0: Wow! Well, move over, superstar Doug Medlock, and you let Chucky Boy take over.
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0: Chucky. Roll out those lazy, hazy, crazy days of summertime in Kansas City. Away we go into the 7 o'clock hour. It is me, Chuck Nasty, a.k.a. the Nasty Man. South of the border, I am known as El Hombre Pelón. As I do broadcast from the Double Wide on the outskirts of beautiful Gardner. Or as I call it, the Hamptons of Kansas. I am the man that takes the underbelly of society. You better believe I'm going to serve it up on a silver platter. Look at me rocking around barefoot again.
1: Yeah, no shirt on.
0: Got my feet up on the cooler. My little redneck girl just came walking in the front door with the rotisserie chicken from Costco. It was $5. We bought two of them. Yeah, it's going to be chicken mania tonight. And some ice cream bars. And because we're eating healthy around here, looks like we got quite the supply of cherries and nectarines. Would you like one? All right. What's on your agenda tonight? You may be saying, you know what, Chuck? Got a whole lot of nothing going on. Living the dream, blah, blah, blah. No! It's always about having a good time on the radio. And I'm going to show you exactly how it's done. If you're ready tonight, well, you know Chucky Boy is. And I say, woo! Time to stop thinking, start drinking.

0: Black Sabbath for your musical pleasure. Well, are you feeling somewhat paranoid tonight? Oh, really? Well, don't you worry about that, because Chucky Boy's here to hold your hand. You are in a safe zone. 101, The Fox, it is me, Chuck Nasty. Short break, bend over. I'm going to slam another long one tonight. What can I play? Yeah, let me think for a minute. Okay, I'm done thinking. 38 Special, Zeppelin. I've got Poison in the bullpen. Swing, bada, swing.
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fooling around on the radio. Well, someone has got to do it. It might as well be me, Chuck Nasty on 101 The Fox. What's your poison tonight, huh? What's your poison? I'll be your bartender. You know, I chill out every once in a while, but don't you worry about me. Yeah, it don't last for long.

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0: Or I'll go ahead and I'll say it again, huh? Repetition. I make it a point every single night, to play at least one Tom Petty song. What do you think about that, huh? All right. Who's feeling sexy tonight, huh? Who's feeling sexy? We are 101, The Fox. It is me, Chuck Nasty, slowly approaching the 8 o'clock hour. Yeah. We'll play some commercials. Well, we got to pay the bills around here, right? And then, right into a 60-minute classic rock block. Song after song after song after song after song. I just keep pushing buttons, so on and so forth. You can't stop me, man. It's like a freight train coming down the Rocky Mountains. And there ain't nobody driving. Are you with me? Are you with me? Wow!
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9: 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There's a term for that. Social offloading. And experts we talked to warned that this habit could be stunting emotional growth, leaving an already isolated generation who came of age during the pandemic even less prepared for the messiness of human interaction. Sure, AI can help you polish whatever it is you're looking to say, but that's not very human, right? 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Psychiatrists we talked to encouraged turning to family or friends when you're struggling to express yourself. They are keen to help. I'm Dr. Sanjay Gupta, helping you live a better life.
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0: It's true. It is true. I'm the loudest man on the radio. 101 The Fox. It is me, Chuck Nasty. I'm the man that's going to rock you up one side and down the other. My little redneck girl.
1: Those are the biggest, bluest eyes I've ever seen. 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

Ladies, 101 The Fox, Chuck Nasty going strong, just beating out that savage rhythm right into the Kansas City. 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

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Crank

0: day. Party people, how we feeling, huh? 101 The Fox. It is me, Chuck Nasty. We do Oakham Sticks. And they come rolling through Kansas City again. August 25th, along with Chicago. They call this the Windy City Tour. August 25th on a hot August night. Yeah. One of the many shows we've got planned at the all-new Morton Amphitheater. You know what, my Fox fanatics? 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Yeah, go ahead. Scroll up, scroll down, scroll all over the place. You know, there's a reason we are the greatest rock and roll station in the nation. And I'm going to prove it to you. Put your arms around my waist tonight. Go ahead, hold a little bit tighter. No, I ain't going to hurt you. Well, it might be a little painful at first, but you will slowly begin to enjoy yourself. Well, checky.
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9: More and more people are using magnesium supplements to help them sleep. 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And do they really work? Well, first, let's talk about actual magnesium. That's an essential mineral that is needed for more than 300 different processes in the body, according to one dietitian. And most people get enough of it simply from the foods they eat. Now, if you're not getting enough, there are a few different types of supplements you can try. But as always, you should talk to your doctor before starting any new medication or supplement, whether it's prescription or over-the-counter. Now, when it comes to the science, we looked into this, and I gotta say, there's not a lot of strong evidence that magnesium supplements will actually help you sleep. They might help you manage pain, they might help you lower your stress levels, or work to get your muscles to relax. And maybe it's those things then that help you get some better sleep. I'm Dr. Sanjay Gupta, helping you live a better life.
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simple minds. And don't you forget about me. You better believe I play it all, y'all. Nasty Man on duty. 101 The Fox. We are the radio station that's always played a whole lot of Van Halen. And we always will. Well, let's raise some hell.

0: say, it ain't just the queen. No, no, no, it's the killer queen. As always, I do welcome you to a night out with Chuck Nasty on 101 The Fox. I'm a lean, mean, screaming machine. And tonight on the Nasty Man Nighttime Radio Show, we will detonate and dominate.
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16: A better life with Dr. Sanjay Gupta.
17: If you're caring for an aging parent, you may feel quite often that you're alone in what you're doing. But you're not. Not by a long shot. According to a new report by the Pew Research Center, 10% of U.S. adults are caring for a parent over age 65. Millions more are caring for a spouse or partner 65 or older. Beyond the sheer numbers, this report, perhaps unsurprisingly, found a major difference in caregiver well-being between men and women. One psychologist we spoke to suggested thinking 5 years in the future and imagining where you are right now. Will you be glad you took something on, or regretful that you didn't? You also need to cut yourself some slack, he said, especially women. Don't try to shoulder all of the burden by yourself. You might need to ask for help before you burn out. You'll be so glad you did. I'm Dr. Sanjay Gupta, helping you live a better life.
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It is me, Chuck Nasty, on 101 The Fox. Just walking around barefoot doing the radio show. And I'm going to do that all summer long. Ooh, what a rush!

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0: Me, thrill me, love me. The telephone is ringing. Look at me. Look at me, you sexy mother chuckers. My name is Chuck Nasty on 101 The Fox. I want to thank you for listening tonight. I do. And I thank you for making this the number one nighttime rock and roll radio show. Beaming, streaming out of Kansas City. Yeah, someone's got to do it. Might as well be me. Yeah, we are slowly approaching the 10 o'clock hour. I'm going to tag off to Steve Gorman. You hear me talking very calm right now? Yeah, I'm remaining calm. Steve Gorman, former drummer of the Black Crowes. Now, throughout this summer, he will perform with different rock bands from coast to coast as an emergency fill-in drummer. However, he does his radio show right here every night, Monday through Friday, till 3 o'clock in the morning. He is a walking, talking encyclopedia of music knowledge. He is. That's it. Steve, I hope you're plugged in. Put your headphones on. Let's look alive. Adios.
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16: A better life with Dr. Sanjay Gupta.
17: Eating a healthy diet is not only good for you physically, it can also keep your brain sharp as you age. According to a new study out of China, people who most closely followed the MIND diet slowed aging in key structures inside their brains by more than 2 years. The MIND diet is a combination of the Mediterranean diet, which we talk a lot about, and the DASH diet, which stands for Dietary Approaches to Stop Hypertension. All three of these diets are similar, but the MIND diet puts more of an emphasis on berries, beans, leafy green vegetables, fish, poultry, whole grains, olive oil, and nuts. You're not going to eat foods with a lot of saturated fat. We're talking cheese, butter, red meat, or anything fried. You really don't have to eat like this 100% of the time. That's the key. Just do the best that you can. I'm Dr. Sanjay Gupta, helping you live a better life.
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1: The best part of the day begins now. It's time to get your rock on with Steve Gorman and April Rose. It's Steve Gorman Rocks. Welcome to the show.
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0: Back in Black, AC/DC, kicking off a Monday night of Steve Gorman Rocks. It is June 15th. If it were March, we'd say it's the Ides of March, like, you know, from Julius Caesar. But the Ides of June just doesn't have that same sort of, it doesn't ring quite as cleanly. You know what I mean, April?
1: No, it's not as good, Steve. I like where you're reaching, though, you know. But I feel like June is much better than March because it's summertime. You got your bikini out, your summertime drink with the umbrella in it. Like, this is our time right now.
0: I don't do the drink to the with the umbrella, but the bikini, yeah, I've been wearing it for 3 straight days, so thank you.
1: You look good in it.
0: Glad you pointed that out. Here's some Skynyrd.

0: Aerosmith with Crying on Steve Gorman Rocks from the Get a Grip album. When that album came out in 1993, I remember thinking, okay, this comeback for Aerosmith, it's got to be sort of waning by now, right? I mean, Permanent Vacation, if you, like me, were a kid in the 70s, Permanent Vacation came out in 1987, and it seemed impossible that Aerosmith could get their career back on track. Well, they not only got it back on track, they followed that album up with Pump, which was bigger than Permanent Vacation. Okay, now we're talking about, it's like they won the Powerball and the Mega Millions. And so when Get a Grip came out, I think a lot of people in the world of rock music thought, okay, this has got to be on the downside. Not that we didn't love Aerosmith, not that they weren't great, but what are the chances they were going to continue to rise higher and higher than ever? Well, Get a Grip was the biggest album yet. Just goes to show, you know, how little we all know. Nobody knows anything until it happens. And Aerosmith, Get a Grip, a perfect example. 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
15: A Better Life with Dr. Sanjay Gupta.
16: Did you know that almost half the vegetables and more than three quarters of the fruit that we eat in this country come from just one state, California? Yeah, it's true. And according to a new report by the Environmental Working Group, a health advocacy organization, a lot of this produce is tainted with PFAS, which are sometimes referred to as forever chemicals. Why? Well, the EPA says pesticides keep America's food supply safe, abundant, and affordable. And of course, these chemicals are used in every state, not just California. Now, if you are worried, though, about how much you're consuming, the best thing to do is to buy organic produce, if and when you can. Organic or not, you should rinse all fruits and vegetables under running water. Don't use any soap. And as one epidemiologist told us, use a brush on sturdier items like carrots, potatoes, and cucumbers. I'm Dr. Sanjay Gupta, helping you live a better life.
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21: Have you heard the one about the time Steve was in the airport with Metallica and Lars was very hungover and grumpy and Steve just had to add fuel to the fire by, well, I'll let him tell you.
22: I put Lars over my shoulder and spun him around trying to make him throw up. 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
21: 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This is

REO Speedwagon, Keep On Loving You on Steve Gorman Rocks. Tonight, we're going to be looking at some rock and roll feuds, rock band feuds over the years. Our first one of the night coming up after this from the mighty Led Zeppelin. This is Ramble On.

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1: Oh, rock and roll music. The history is full of feuds. I mean, sometimes you have bands fighting each other. Sometimes you have bands fighting other bands. In the case of Metallica, one of the founding members was asked to leave, and boy, did it kick off a feud for the ages. Dave Mustaine, fired in April of 1982. The band basically said, "You're too drunk, man. We don't like you anymore." What did Dave Mustaine do? Went home, started his own band called Megadeth, and then metal's biggest ever rivalry was born. It's one thing to fire a guy. It's another thing to fire a guy and have him start a massive band in the wake of that firing. In the early days, it seemed like Dave Mustaine had the upper hand. He certainly won a few of the early battles, but I think long term, you got to say Metallica won the war. Here's Enter Sandman.

0: say you?
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1: Yeah, we thought so.
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0: time for questionable wisdom on Steve Gorman Rocks. Here's April Rose with tonight's question.
1: Listening on V100 out in Topeka, we have Robin who needs some advice. Now, Robin's dating a new guy who she really likes, but she hasn't introduced him to her friends yet because she knows, Steve, her friends will tell her that she could do better.
2: I'm already upset about this one.
1: Now, Robin says she comes from a high-class family, and she's an attractive girl who could get whoever she wants. And her boyfriend, well, she says he's cute, but doesn't have any money, and her friends are going to judge her so hard for this. What should she do?
2: She should redefine the word high-class family, because, Robin, you're from a low-class family that this is even a concern of yours. If you are given all the life lessons you need, you either ignored them or you had horrible teachers.

0: course. There's a very successful book right now called The First Rule of Mastery. And it's just about life. It's like how to get your life under control. And rule number one is stop worrying about what people will think of you. It's basic stuff. The best thing Robin can do for this guy is get rid of him, because he's walking into a hornet's nest of her nonsense. If you are seriously thinking about, I really care about this guy, my friends will judge me, and you can't add two and two and realize I need new friends, then Robin, you got some pretty big issues.
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24: Heart disease is still the leading cause of death here in the United States and around the world. But what if there was something you could do earlier in life to reduce the odds of becoming a statistic? Well, here in the United States, tens of millions of adults already take a statin to lower their cholesterol. But new guidance put out by the American College of Cardiology and the American Heart Association now emphasize that treating high cholesterol sooner could significantly reduce a person's lifetime risk of heart attack or stroke. How early are we talking? In your 30s, believe it or not. Of course, you need to talk to your doctor about whether statins are right for you, but you should know that the evidence is really starting to stack up that shows the earlier you get a jump on reducing lifelong exposure to plaque-causing lipids and lipoproteins, the better the odds are going to be for you. Make sure you get your cholesterol checked. That's the first step. I'm Dr. Sanjay Gupta, helping you live a better life.
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Pink Floyd with Hey You on Steve Gorman Rocks. There's a dude in Nantucket in Massachusetts, a fisherman. And over the weekend, he was standing not on a pier, not in a boat, but just on the beach in the sand with a rod and reel. And what did he catch? A great white shark. Okay, first things first, great white sharks get real close to shore. If you didn't know that, trust me, they do. Secondly, this guy reeled in what looks to be about an 8-footer. That's a big fish, ladies and gentlemen. Got it to the shore, recognized what had happened, realized it was a great white shark. And you know what he did? He ran into the water about knee deep, grabbed it by the tail, and pulled it back up onto the sand. Not to kill it, not to hurt it, to get the hook out of his mouth. And then he dragged that big thing back into the water. That's what I would call a pretty heroic effort, and one that I'm not quite so sure I would have done myself.

0: Boston with Peace of Mind on Steve Gorman Rocks. April, here's some news you might find interesting. We are just a few minutes away from Steve Gorman Sports.
1: Sports? Oh, yeah.
0: And later this hour, today in rock music history. But right now, it's time for a song from Paul McCartney's first solo album, McCartney, from 1970. This is Maybe I'm Amazed.

0: Not only does he know rock music,
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2: Steve Gorman Sports. Okay, so much to think about over the weekend. First of all, the World Cup rolled along. The United States men beat Paraguay 4-1 on Friday night in the greatest performance in the history of the men's team in a World Cup. And by the way, there's not even a close second. That was exhilarating and brilliant. I was watching the game at a pub in Minneapolis, packed like sardines with a million other soccer fans. And about 30 minutes in, we were all saying the same thing. Who is this team? What are we watching? If the U.S. men can play like that every night, the quarterfinals are a given. And I can't believe I'm saying this. They might make the semifinals. Saturday night, the New York Knicks got their first championship in 53 years. And congrats to them. They are the ultimate New York team. I mean, baseball fans have the Yankees and the Mets. Football fans have the Giants and the Jets. Hockey fans have the Rangers and the Islanders. All New Yorkers have one basketball team. That's the Knicks. Don't even start on the Brooklyn Nets. They mean nothing. Congrats to New York. Congrats to the Knicks. A great team of players who sacrifice for the greater good. The way the game is supposed to be played. Cheers, Knicks. You earned it. 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
20: If you're caring for an aging parent, you may feel quite often that you're alone in what you're doing. But you're not, not by a long shot. According to a new report by the Pew Research Center, 10% of U.S. adults are caring for a parent over age 65. Millions more are caring for a spouse or partner 65 or older. Beyond the sheer numbers, this report, perhaps unsurprisingly, found a major difference in caregiver well-being between men and women. One psychologist we spoke to suggested thinking 5 years in the future and imagining where you are right now. Will you be glad you took something on or regretful that you didn't? You also need to cut yourself some slack, he said, especially women. Don't try to shoulder all of the burden by yourself. You might need to ask for help before you burn out. You'll be so glad you did. I'm Dr. Sanjay Gupta, helping you live a better life.
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10: 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Now, back to Steve Gorman Rocks.

Motley Crue with Home Sweet Home on Steve Gorman Rocks from the Theater of Pain album. We've got another rock and roll feud coming up this hour. This is not internal. This is band versus band. That's coming up after this from Foreigner, Jukebox Hero.

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1: So many rock and roll feuds over the years. One of the biggest ones, maybe the biggest one of the 1990s, Nirvana and Guns N' Roses, but more specifically, just Kurt Cobain and Axl Rose. Some sniping back and forth in the press. Things blew up at the 1992 Video Music Awards for MTV. I was there with my former band, the Black Crowes, and our trailer was situated literally in the middle. One side, Guns N' Roses, the other, Nirvana. And tensions were high backstage. Everybody thought that was going to be the day Kurt and Axl finally came to blows. No, they didn't. Of course they didn't. They're both small singers and rock bands. They weren't going to do anything. A lot of talk, not a single punch thrown, probably for the best. In the grand scheme of things, who won the battle, who won the war? Not really sure there's a clear winner. Both great bands. Here's Nirvana, Come As You Are.

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1: It's June 15th, April. Let's look back today on rock music history.
2: Let's go. I'm ready.
1: On this day in 1989, Nirvana released their debut album called Bleach.
2: Yeah, baby.
1: Now, critics liked it, but it sold a grand total of 40,000 copies in the United States. On this day in 2016, Jimmy Page was in a courtroom on the stand, and he had to deny that he stole the riff from Stairway to Heaven from a band called Spirit. They had a song called Taurus, and they said, hey, man, you took it from us. And Jimmy Page said, no, I didn't. And the court agreed, and Jimmy Page was cleared because when you're in a band called Spirit and you sue the guys in Led Zeppelin, you're probably not going to win.
2: Nobody can win against Zeppelin.
1: Oh! Finally, on this day in 1988, Bruce Springsteen was in Rome on his world tour, and a photographer snuck a picture of Bruce in his underwear sharing a moment with his backup singer, Patty Sciarfa. Now, Bruce was a married man, and news of the affair broke worldwide, and then Bruce got himself divorced, and then he married Patty Sciarfa, and they're still together to this day and have, I believe, three children.
2: Whoa. But the real question is, Steve, what kind of underwear was he wearing? Is it like boxer briefs, boxers, tidy whities? Like, this is the real news that we need to dig up.
1: Have you ever seen his glutes? Of course it was tidy whities. He wanted to show those things off.
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8: A better life with Dr. Sanjay Gupta.
9: Staying active every day will go a long way towards helping you live a happy, healthy, and pain-free life. And there's perhaps no movement more fundamental than walking. It reinforces the alignment, stability, and coordinated muscle activation that supports how your body moves, whether you're doing strenuous exercise or simply going about your daily life. This is according to Dana Santis, a strength and conditioning specialist. Even though you walk every day, Dana does say you can make small adjustments to immediately improve your walking mechanics. So, keep your rib cage stacked over your pelvis. Avoid leaning over or arching your lower back. Allow your arms to swing naturally in coordination with your legs. Keep your gaze forward, your jaw relaxed, and then just breathe in through your nose and out through your mouth. I'm Dr. Sanjay Gupta, helping you live a better life.
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The late and great Warren Zevon with Werewolves of London on Steve Gorman Rocks from his Excitable Boy album. Warren Zevon, Hall of Famer at long last, a great, great songwriter, a great performer. The kind of guy that other songwriters love and revere. You could say almost worship Warren Zevon. So many songwriters that have had huge careers will say, oh yeah, but Warren Zevon's as good as it gets. Don't take my word for it. Go check out some of Warren's music. I love Werewolves of London, but there are so many other songs. I'm sure Warren never looked down his nose at that one giant hit he had, but surely somewhere in the back of his mind, he's like, really? That's the one? The goofy song about werewolves? But like every artist who had one giant hit that overshadowed the rest of his catalog, I'm sure Warren, when those checks came in every quarter, said, hey, one hit wonder beats the hell out of none hit wonder.

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0: Go Your Own Way, Fleetwood Mac on Steve Gorman Rocks. Now Stevie Nicks and Lindsey Buckingham famously breaking up, dating, fighting, all the things. Do you think, Steve, back in the day, when people went to a concert, they were like, ooh, I wonder what's going to happen. Are they going to get along? Are they going to fight on stage? Like, was it a thing that people gossiped about to go see at a show?
1: Oh, yeah, for sure. People used to say, you know, I think I saw smoke coming out of Stevie's ears last night.
0: What? Yeah, I could see that.
1: Hey, man, they were going through this incredible breakup in the studio, and then they went on tour all around the world and had to sing those songs together night after night. Yeah, there were sparks flying, and they weren't the good early day sparks. It was the late, this is about to explode like a nuclear bomb sparks.
0: Yeah, to make it more fun to go to a concert, right? Like, all the gossip come to life.
1: Yeah, it was definitely, if you were seeing the tour for Rumors, it was way too late at that point for love. Kind of like Def Leppard's song, Too Late for Love.

0: Pearl Jam with Even Flow from the album 10, released in the summer of 1991. A brand new band at that time. A couple of guys from a band called Mother Love Bone. That band ended when their singer died. Two guys, Stone and Jeff, wanted to keep moving on. They thought, well, we can't stop now. They had to get a new singer. They found a kid named Eddie Vedder from San Diego. He moved to Seattle. They immediately started writing songs. Pretty quickly thereafter, started playing shows, made a record, had a deal. Pearl Jam came together in a haphazard fashion. But once that first record hit, boy, they took charge of their career. This band for 35 years has been incredibly conscientious, very self-aware, always making smart, measured, calculated decisions. They never wanted to get out over their skis. And as far as I can tell, they have done just that. They've maintained complete artistic and creative control. And they're a band that they can be proud of. Well done, gentlemen.
1: Man, I love this place. I've been surfing here since I was a kid. Now, seeing my grandson out on the water, it means everything to me. Watching him and taking in the blue waves, the sea breeze, the blurry horizon.
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15: Yeah, we're done with commercials, too. Let's get back to the show. This is Steve Gorman Rocks.

Metallica was Sad But True on Steve Gorman Rocks. We're talking rock and roll feuds tonight. Ooh, one of the all-time bangers in rock history. The internal war that threatened one of the biggest bands of the 80s. We'll tell you about that after this from Lynyrd Skynyrd.

0: 90s. It's time for Rock and Roll Feuds on Steve Gorman Rocks. 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
1: Rock and Roll Feuds, so many, very few, as magnificent and as catastrophic is that of David Lee Roth and Eddie Van Halen, the two quote-unquote leaders of the band Van Halen. For six albums, they were world beaters, every record a little bigger than the one before, and it all culminated with 1984 coming out, taking over the world. Van Halen had fully arrived. My mom knew who Van Halen was by 1984, for crying out loud. But behind the scenes, Dave and Eddie battling over every decision, great and small. The synthesizers were the last straw. David Lee Roth could not stand the fact that Eddie Van Halen wanted to play synth. Eddie Van Halen couldn't stand the fact that Dave wanted to tell him what to play. Safe to say, Eddie won the war on that one. Dave was gone a year and a half after 1984 was released, and Van Halen didn't look back. They grabbed Sammy and went right to the top of the charts. Here's the song that led to the break in one of the great bands of all time, Jump.

0: Van Halen would jump on Steve Gorman Rocks. You know, Sammy Hagar came in and replaced Diamond Dave, and the band continued and did very well with Sammy. But it's not like there wasn't a few little piles of rubbish, if you will, to clean up in Diamond Dave's wake.
1: Oh, there's gotta be. Anytime you do that big of a lineup change, there's gotta be drama.
0: A huge drama, and it went to the very core of Van Halen's existence. There were people in the industry, by which I mean people at their own record label, Warner Brothers, who were thinking about, okay, maybe you might want to change the band's name now.
1: What?
0: Listen, don't take my word for it. Listen here. Bassist Michael Anthony explains.
2: Here we had everybody, Warner Brothers, our management, our lawyers, everybody going, oh my God, David Lee Roth's gone. You guys are, you know, Warner Brothers wanted us to change the name of the band. And I remember Eddie and Alex, we were at Warner Brothers, and they were yelling, going, hey, hey, this is our last name. This is our careers.
0: Yeah, if there was anything that was never possible, if any idea was never going to fly, it would be that one. They could have gotten Van Halen to become a polka band before they'd get him to change their name. You know what I mean?
1: I mean, like, it's especially because it's somebody's actual last name. You know what I mean? Like, if I wanted to take the name Gorman and start a new radio show without you, like, that isn't even possible. That doesn't even make sense. So with any other band, like, maybe I get it a little bit, but Van Halen, not a chance.
0: I'm sorry, are you seriously planning to start a radio show called Gorman without me? That's crazy.
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0: 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If you suspect you've been contacted by an SSA scammer, call the Social Security Fraud Hotline at 1-800-269-0271.
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1: But have you heard his impression of Steven Tyler?
2: 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Come on!
0: Now that's the guts right there. This is Steve Gorman Rock.

Journey Separate Ways on Steve Gorman Rocks. I saw a story today about Americans who have ever met their great-grandparents. Not did you know them, not did you have a relationship. The simple question was, did you ever meet one of your great-grandparents? And only about a third of us, apparently, can say yes. I knew my one great-grandmother, my dad's grandmother. She died when I was 13, so I did meet her, and I do remember having met her. But that was it. All my other great-grandparents were gone before I showed up. But check this out. I had an interesting situation. My father's grandparents were younger than my mother's parents. How about that one? My dad's grandparents were younger than my mom's parents. My great-grandparents on my mother's side died in 1885 and 1914. That is crazy.

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0: please. 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
1: On this day, back in 1989, Nirvana's debut album, Bleach, was released in the U.S. Ah, yes, the album that started it all for Nirvana only cost $606.17 to record and produce, with the money being supplied by Jason Everman, who Nirvana would later bring on as their second guitarist for a brief stint. Now, album sales weren't killer by comparison in the beginning, around 40,000 copies, but it did set the band out on their first national tour to support it and landed them a record deal with legendary indie label Sub Pop. But Kurt Cobain wasn't happy with Sub Pop's promotion of the album, and when it was time to hit the studio again, they took their talents to another label, and I think we all know what happened next. So thankful Nirvana got off the ground on this day in Classic Rock Rewind. I'm April Rose, and this is Steve Gorman Rocks.

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2: 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I hope we pass the audition.

0: 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It's time for Steve Gorman Sports.
1: Steve Gorman Sports. Okay, so much to think about over the weekend. First of all, the World Cup rolled along. The United States men beat Paraguay 4-1 on Friday night in the greatest performance in the history of the men's team in a World Cup. And by the way, there's not even a close second. That was exhilarating and brilliant. I was watching the game at a pub in Minneapolis, packed like sardines with a million other soccer fans. And about 30 minutes in, we were all saying the same thing. Who is this team? What are we watching? If the U.S. men can play like that every night, the quarterfinals are a given. And I can't believe I'm saying this. They might make the semifinals. Saturday night, the New York Knicks got their first championship in 53 years. And congrats to them. They are the ultimate New York team. I mean, baseball fans have the Yankees and the Mets. Football fans have the Giants and the Jets. Hockey fans have the Rangers and the Islanders. All New Yorkers have one basketball team. That's the Knicks. Don't even start on the Brooklyn Nets. They mean nothing. Congrats to New York. Congrats to the Knicks. A great team of players who sacrifice for the greater good, the way the game is supposed to be played. Cheers, Knicks. You earned it. 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

Seeger turned the page from Live Bullet on Steve Gorman Rocks. Rock and roll feuds, so many of them over the years. One of the biggest ever from the 1970s coming up after this. One of the biggest ever singles from the 1970s. We will rock you. We are the champions.

So many rock and roll feuds in rock history have disrupted, if not destroyed, our favorite bands. It's just the nature of the beast, unfortunately. Black Sabbath, the rare feud between a band where you could say it was a bit of a pig pile. One bad guy, three good guys. The bad guy was Ozzy Osbourne, at least to hear the rest of Black Sabbath tell it. Ozzy's drinking and drugging by the late 70s had rendered him, to his bandmates, completely unreliable. They made the shocking, staggering decision to move on without Ozzy. Not too many bands ever look at their iconic frontman and say, we're going to try it without you, but Black Sabbath certainly did. Safe to say, Ozzy had the last laugh. His career, far greater than that of the Black Sabbath without Ozzy. Here, when everything was still going well, when they were all one happy family, is Iron Man.

0: Black Sabbath with Iron Man on Steve Gorman Rocks. Rod Stewart, not the Iron Man he might want to think he is. Now, granted, the guy's pushing 80. He still does a lot of shows. He's had an incredible 50-plus year run as being Rod Stewart. I mean, he's been a global icon for, you know, like I said, 50-plus years. But Friday night, he had a gig in San Diego, and about an hour before the show, they canceled. The word was he has an acute upper respiratory infection, and it has resulted in laryngitis. Sorry, can't sing tonight. But what did he then do? He left San Diego and flew to Boston to go to a World Cup game between Scotland and Haiti on Saturday. And he was seen in the stadium screaming his head off, cheering on the Scots. Unbelievable. Or is it really? I mean, come on, it's Rod Stewart. The man's been doing things his way, doing whatever he wants, when he wants, for a long time. To the ticket holders in San Diego, that's hardly comforting. 1 hour before the show, dude, come on. If you want to blow the gig off and go see Scotland play in the World Cup, go ahead, do it. Let people know a little earlier than an hour before the gig. I mean, come on. They'd already parked. They'd already bought T-shirts. Man, bad luck, Rod.
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8: A better life with Dr. Sanjay Gupta.
9: Heart disease is still the leading cause of death here in the United States and around the world. But what if there was something you could do earlier in life to reduce the odds of becoming a statistic? Well, here in the United States, tens of millions of adults already take a statin to lower their cholesterol. But new guidance put out by the American College of Cardiology and the American Heart Association now emphasize that treating high cholesterol sooner could significantly reduce a person's lifetime risk of heart attack or stroke. How early are we talking? In your 30s, believe it or not. Of course, you need to talk to your doctor about whether statins are right for you, but you should know that the evidence is really starting to stack up that shows the earlier you get a jump on reducing lifelong exposure to plaque-causing lipids and lipoproteins, the better the odds are going to be for you. Make sure you get your cholesterol checked. That's the first step. I'm Dr. Sanjay Gupta, helping you live a better life.
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The Black Crowes with Hard to Handle from the debut album Shake Your Moneymaker, released February 13th, 1990. And if you're saying, Steve, why do you remember that date? Well, I mean, it's the first album I was ever a part of. Album absolutely changed my life and all the lives of my bandmates. So, yeah. Yeah, I'm always going to remember that day pretty fondly. I dropped out of college and moved to Atlanta in early 1987. And when I moved, I told some friends of mine, give me 3 years. If I don't have a record in stores in 3 years, I'll come back and get my degree and say it was worth a shot. And I'll go back into the normal world. I'll go back and get that broadcasting degree. The album came out 2 years and 51 weeks after I left. I made it by 1 week. So, yeah, I'm always going to remember that date pretty fondly.

Pat Benatar kicking off the fifth hour of the night for Steve Gorman Rocks. We've got one more rock and roll feud to get into tonight, this hour. Arguably the biggest of them all. Certainly the one that was the most emotionally fraught. That's in just a few minutes. Right now, it's time for Grand Funk Railroad.

0: It's time for Questionable Wisdom on Steve Gorman Rocks. Here's April Rose with tonight's question.
1: Listening on V100 out in Topeka, we have Robin who needs some advice. Now, Robin's dating a new guy who she really likes, but she hasn't introduced him to her friends yet because she knows, Steve, her friends will tell her that she could do better.
2: I'm already upset about this one.
1: Now, Robin says she comes from a high-class family, and she's an attractive girl who could get whoever she wants. And her boyfriend, well, she says he's cute, but doesn't have any money, and her friends are going to judge her so hard for this. What should she do?
2: She should redefine the word high-class family, because, Robin, you're from a low-class family that this is even a concern of yours. If you are given all the life lessons you need, you either ignored them or you had horrible teachers. There's a very successful book right now called The First Rule of Mastery, and it's just about life. It's like how to get your life under control, and rule number one is stop worrying about what people will think of you. It's basic stuff. The best thing Robin can do for this guy is get rid of him, because he's walking into a hornet's nest of her nonsense. If you are seriously thinking about, I really care about this guy, my friends will judge me, and you can't add two and two and realize I need new friends, then Robin, you got some pretty big issues.
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Dio, Rainbow in the Dark on Steve Gorman Rocks. Our final feud of the night coming up after we hear from The Cult, a band that started off as the Southern Death Cult, and then just The Death Cult, and finally just The Cult. Every time they took away a word, their name got better. Here's Fire Woman.

0: 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It's time for Rock and Roll Feuds on Steve Gorman Rocks. 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
1: Rock and Roll Feuds. Nobody could possibly imagine what it must have been like to be in the feuding band known as Fleetwood Mac in the 1970s. Not one, not two, but three divorces happening simultaneously. And two of those divorces involved four-fifths of the band. John McVie and Christine McVie don't get a whole lot of headlines, but they split their marriage up at about the same time Lindsey Buckingham and Stevie Nicks were splitting up their relationship. You've got an incredible amount of emotion flying in every direction. People are writing songs about each other and then asking the people they're writing about, will you do the backup vocal here? I need you. Incredible. How Fleetwood Mac survived, much less thrived, should be studied forever. Here's a song that came to define the band, a band with a stronger connection than most, The Chain.

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1: It's June 15th, April. 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
2: Let's go. I'm ready.
1: On this day in 1989, Nirvana released their debut album called Bleach.
2: Yeah, baby.
1: Now, critics liked it, but it sold a grand total of 40,000 copies in the United States. On this day in 2016, Jimmy Page was in a courtroom on the stand, and he had to deny that he stole the riff from Stairway to Heaven from a band called Spirit. They had a song called Taurus, and they said, hey, man, you took it from us. And Jimmy Page said, no, I didn't. And the court agreed, and Jimmy Page was cleared because when you're in a band called Spirit and you sue the guys in Led Zeppelin, you're probably not going to win.
2: Nobody can win against Zeppelin.
1: Oh! Finally, on this day in 1988, Bruce Springsteen was in Rome on his world tour, and a photographer snuck a picture of Bruce in his underwear sharing a moment with his backup singer, Patty Sciarfa. Now, Bruce was a married man, and news of the affair broke worldwide, and then Bruce got himself divorced, and then he married Patty Sciarfa, and they're still together to this day and have, I believe, three children.
2: Whoa. But the real question is, Steve, what kind of underwear was he wearing? Is it like boxer briefs, boxers, tidy whities? Like, this is the real news that we need to dig up.
1: Have you ever seen his glutes? Of course it was tidy whities. 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

0: Rolling Stones, It's Only Rock and Roll, But I Like It on Steve Gorman Rocks, a song that was originally just a jam session with Mick Jagger and a bunch of friends. Played it for Keith, and Keith said, that sounds good. So they put it on the record. Mick's the only Stone playing on it.
1: What? Seriously? For real? The only Stone playing on it is Mick?
0: They added an acoustic guitar overdub for Keith, but when it was originally cut, no one but Mick and a bunch of other dudes. But hey, man. Who cares? It's a great song. Take it.
1: They could do whatever they want. Like Mick could stumble and fall, and the yelp that he would scream out as he's stumbling would turn into a song, and I would listen to it.
0: Well, back in the day, Keith used to kick him in the shins in the vocal booth to get that very yelp you're talking about. Hey, that's it for us tonight. We're back tomorrow night for Tuesday, June 16th. 5 hours of great music. We'll talk to you then.
1: See you then.

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1: One slice? That's like ordering one French fry.
0: Yeah, no, I left with the whole pie. Math is hard.
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1: Yeah, what song is this?
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0: 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I mean, they started planning their own watch parties weeks ago.
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0: Today's the day, Lux. This is like Christmas morning for you, I would imagine, right?
1: It is huge.
0: Come on. Are you going to the Argentina versus who game?
1: Versus Algeria.
0: Algeria.
1: Yeah, and I'm going to the Fan Fest, and I bought the garden passes, so I have guaranteed admission, and I should.
0: Nice.
1: I've not seen the garden pass area. It's like a specialty area. It costs $55 to get into. So I will be posting about that later. So if those of you who are curious, thinking about purchasing for the rest of the festival, I'll get you the information. But over the weekend, I was at Buffalo State Pizza in downtown, and my boyfriend and I were just waiting for our pizza. We were taking it to go, and a nice promotional fellow from the Michelob Ultra came over and asked us if we wanted to play a little game to win tickets to tonight's game.
0: This is something you have experience. Being a former promotions person.
1: I saw this. Come on. I knew exactly what was going down.
0: Yeah.
1: You know what I mean? And I'd actually seen this on social media and said to Marcel, we should go do this. Basically, it looks like an inflatable slide, but where you'd slide down, instead of it being flat, there are a couple holes, and each hole has a point amount, you know, accrued to it. So there's 10, 7, 5, and 3. You get 5 shots with a soccer ball to kick it into these holes and get as many points as you can. They will take the top 3 scores.
0: Kind of like skee ball.
1: Yes, kind of like skee ball.
0: But with a soccer ball.
1: Basically, yeah. That's a great way to put it, actually.
0: Right.
1: So I obviously get Marcel up here. And
0: come on, soccer star.
1: No luck.
0: What?
1: No luck.
0: No.
1: He looks at me and he's like, I think this is like one of those carnival games where like basketball hoop is tilted slightly.
0: Oh,
1: so
0: yeah,
1: even
0: yeah.
1: if you're like NBA, you're not going to get it. Like, it's actually more likely that somebody who's absolutely unskilled is going to. Which is exactly what happened, because I stepped up next, and I dinked in 18 points.
0: No
1: A 5,
0: way.
1: A 3, and then the big old 10 dog.
0: Come on!
1: So that qualified me for the finals. I was the champion of that bar. Right?
0: Are you kidding me?
1: Not kidding. So Saturday night, I had to go back out on the town, Johnny's, in Power and Light, for the championship round, okay? There were 3 of us champions.
0: I'm in on
1: in
0: this.
1: The round.
0: Yeah.
1: First gal gets up there. Her qualifying score was 20, so I was a little nervous because she'd gotten higher than me.
0: Damn.
1: But she got nothing. Absolutely nothing.
0: She got a big old bagel.
1: Big old wah, wah, wah.
0: Wow.
1: Then I see a dad roll over. His wife and child are in the corner, which, of course, I notice. I'm like, why is there a child in the bar?
0: Yeah.
1: Then I notice something else about him that's different. He's not wearing any sneakers. He's got flip-flops on.
0: No way. And you show up to kick something in flops?
1: Bro, my brain was exploding thinking of his toenail just like ripping off or something really uncomfortable.
0: Yeah.
1: And I thought, well, maybe he's going to change into like proper boots. Maybe he's got some actual cleats or some, you know, futsal shoes. No, he takes them off. He takes off his flip-flops and now he is patoots out on the floor at a bar. And like, I can't get past. I'm watching him kick and I cannot get past the fact that his feet are now on this dirty, disgusting barroom floor. Like, this bar has seen people all day.
0: Oh, yeah. Vomit, dog poop, spit, it's, whatever you've walked through.
1: It's, yeah, anything
0: it's
1: that anybody's
0: now on the floor. Right.
1: It's now this man's feet. He scores a 20.
0: What?
1: And I have to go up after that.
0: Oh, God.
1: First one, nothing. Second one, a 5.
0: Ooh.
1: Okay, we're on the board.
0: We're on the board.
1: Next one, a 3.
0: We got 8.
1: All I need now is a couple more 10s, maybe. I don't know. I need more points than this. I absolutely bust through the rest of them. Absolutely no more points.
0: No!
1: I was so close to being in Arrowhead Stadium tonight, cheering for Messi. I could taste it.
0: Oh.
1: Like, I literally turned around and he goes, well, sir, you get the tickets. And he's like handing tickets to this man. And I'm like, should I steal those? Should I run? There were thoughts I had. I mean, I'm a good girl. My parents raised me right, so I didn't, but...
0: Oh.
1: A man with his gross toes.
0: Just, hey.
1: That strategy.
0: Don't hate the player. He scored. He won fair and square. He got it.
1: I gotta hate the game.
0: Gotta hate the game. Damn. You were that close.
1: I was so
0: And you would have loved that.
1: Oh, my God. I was bummed for all of Sunday.
0: Damn.
1: This happened on Saturday. I was bummed. I'm still bummed.
0: My
1: actually,
0: first thought is, do you offer him money? Be like, hey, I'll give you $200 for those right now.
1: Right. Part of me is like, I bet he's taking his daughter. They're going to have a great time.
0: Yeah.
1: Memories.
0: Yeah.
1: That would have been mine. But also, I'm just like, you know what? You take your gross feet and get out of here. You take your patoots out. Out of here. you know?
0: Golly. You were beaten by the barefoot man.
1: I'm not willing to stoop down that level. Not willing to take off my socks and shoes in a bar.
0: You don't want to stoop down that low because you'd be closer to his feet.
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4: Did you know that almost half the vegetables and more than three quarters of the fruit that we eat in this country come from just one state, California? Yeah, it's true. And according to a new report by the Environmental Working Group, a health advocacy organization, a lot of this produce is tainted with PFAS, which are sometimes referred to as forever chemicals. Why? Well, the EPA says pesticides keep America's food supply safe, abundant, and affordable. And of course, these chemicals are used in every state, not just California. Now, if you are worried, though, about how much you're consuming, the best thing to do is to buy organic produce, if and when you can. Organic or not, you should rinse all fruits and vegetables under running water. Don't use any soap. 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I'm Dr. Sanjay Gupta, helping you live a better life.
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0: got a donut over the weekend, Lux. And I love donuts. It's hard for me to say no to a donut. I mean, especially the yeast donuts.
1: I love donuts.
0: Those, they're light, they're fluffy. Glazed. Just give me a good old classic glazed donut. I am the happiest person in the land.
1: Yeah.
0: You know? So I'm cruising by. I'm not going to name the town because people know exactly what I'm talking about. A small town on the outskirts of the KC Metro.
1: Okay.
0: And I see a donut shop that I have not bought donuts in yet, which is rare. Because normally I see a donut shop and I'm like, I'm in. I'll just go in. It's like a cheap thrill.
1: Yeah.
0: You know, $2, $3, whatever.
1: Yeah.
0: And I get to taste test. I if I can make an Instagram page of the best donuts, I would.
1: Like, yeah.
0: This would be a dream job for me. Love donuts. Connoisseur of sorts. I stop in. I pull up. Hit me with a donut. Give me the glazed. It's like the cheese pizza donuts. I don't like all the frills. I get the donut, except the person behind the counter slides the case over. And keep in mind, this place is like a mom and pop. There is no uniform. There is the register is cash only.
1: Yeah.
0: You know what I mean? That's what I like. I'm like excited.
1: 1,000,000%. Like, I don't need to go to Dunkin' anymore because we have plenty of mom and pops around, you know?
0: Yes. We know what Dunkin' Donuts tastes like. I want to support
1: you. You
0: want to
1: try something else?
0: Yes. And this one has been, I mean, that the amount of glazed frosting on the keys of this.
1: Yeah.
0: You know what I mean? It's just, it's embedded. It's ingrained in this place.
1: There's like a shine on the walls.
0: Yes.
1: That you know is like glaze.
0: They don't even
1: from
0: have
1: the bakery.
0: The sign for the price of the donuts is like handmade plastic numbers.
1: Yes.
0: You know what I mean?
1: Never been changed.
0: No.
1: Inflation hasn't hit here yet.
0: Exactly.
1: You know?
0: The only inflation is in the yeast. Okay. I am so excited. I order it. I go, that one, I poke it in the glass. This person slides that case over. And it immediately grabs the donut with their bare hand.
1: Oh, my God.
0: Thumb and finger. Pincher. They grabbed it. They didn't just grab it. They pincered it. They grabbed it. And lifted it up. Didn't put it in a bag. They put it on a napkin. And they handed me the napkin as the plate. I was like, you couldn't even grab it with the napkin? Or like a, you know, they give like the wax paper thing? And then I was like, okay, that's gross.
1: Or a glove?
0: I also was like, I'm still going to eat it. You know how I am, right?
1: Yep.
0: I don't care.
1: Yep.
0: I'm eating this dough. But then I paid with cash, and they grabbed the cash barehanded, and they counted.
1: No,
0: the change back to me.
1: And what is the one of the most dirty things on the planet? Is
0: exactly.
1: Cash money. There's like nothing that changes more hands, that reaches more crevices and spots.
0: Oh my God!
1: And dollar bills. Like, if you ran that thing under a microscope, there are things walking on it. And those things are definitely on the donut, and they definitely went into your tummy.
0: How do you know I ate it?
1: You said it. And we all know you were eating it. I probably would not have, but we know you would have.
0: The worst part of this whole thing, Lux.
1: Could you see if he had dirt under his nails? Like,
0: I
1: did you ask to inspect
0: so
1: his hands?
0: I was horrified. I was like, did you? And he handed it, and I'm kind of staring at it. And then this is how sad of a person I am. When I was eating it, I was like, it's so good. And it was gross at the same time. It was absolutely delicious.
1: Oh.
0: And it was absolutely the grossest thing I've done in a
1: you
0: long
1: and that,
0: time.
1: You and that worker now are connected forever.
0: I was eating and I was like, I'm a monster. What's wrong with me?
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16: For the ninth year in a row, Finland has been named the happiest country in the world. That's according to the World Happiness Report put out every year by the Wellbeing Research Center at the University of Oxford in the UK. Two other Nordic nations, Iceland and Denmark, came in at numbers 2 and 3. Now, having spent quite a bit of time in these countries over my 2.5 decades as a journalist, I can tell you that this is not at all that surprising. There's an entirely different way of thinking in these countries. We before me, you might say. In other words, the mentality is less adversarial and much more

0: What are you doing for the World Cup here, Lux? I mean, we got to live vicariously through you because this is your, we're in
1: I'm your doing everything. I'm doing everything. Yeah. I'm going to all the watch parties. I'm going to random bars. I mean, I found Tom's Town outside downtown. They like have a parking lot situation.
0: Yeah.
1: On Saturday, I was the only person. Marcel and I were the only people out there. It was like the 11 o'clock a.m. game. You know what I mean?
0: Oh,
1: we had the whole place for ourselves. It was amazing.
0: Nice.
1: But I'm also doing all the shopping. I'm buying all the merch. I'm doing all the things, okay? One of the pieces of merch that I wanted really badly was kind of a mistake. It went viral on social media and then on the actual news because FIFA had made a t-shirt themed for Kansas City. And it has, like, you know, some jazz instruments on it and a downtown skyline. The only problem with it is the downtown skyline includes something that we don't have here in our skyline. Are you thinking maybe there the Western Auto would look nice there, right?
0: Yeah, some.
1: Maybe the bridge or Kauffman, any of that would look nice. No, they put the St. Louis Arch on this bad boy. I cannot make this up. I cannot make this up. It's the St. Louis Arch. It's got a city skyline underneath it, and it has a like a trumpet, and then it says Kansas City.
0: No way.
1: 26 FIFA on it. So it was at Rally House, and I had a friend who was like, I'm going in. I'm going to try and get it. We got to get this. It's Kansas City. It's St. Louis. We got
0: to
1: get this.
0: It's like extra rare.
1: Yes, she went to four different stores. She talked to a district manager, and they refused to sell it to her, and she was so bummed. So Saturday, after I was at Tom's Town having my little pre-watch party by myself, my boyfriend and I went to the Union Station City of Entrepreneurs. These are local businesses. They have their shops up. I was chatting with the good women of Joya, getting myself a soccer necklace, and we're talking about this t-shirt. And after I get the necklace made, they have to make it for me. So I walk around the shop, do a little bit more shopping. When I come back, my necklace is made, and they have slid a shirt in the bag, and it is the shirt. So I officially have...
0: Come on.
1: The ultra-rare misprint Kansas City with the Arch FIFA 26 t-shirt, guys.
0: And this is a legit FIFA product here?
1: I have not even worn it because I don't want to take the tag off of it because the tag is FIFA. Like, I'm going to have to wear it with the tag on it.
0: Yes. This is like when they misprint money.
1: Yes.
0: Like a currency.
1: This was up in a store.
0: Way more
1: How many people
0: it?
1: Saw this and were like, you know what? Yeah, that's totally fine. Kansas City does not have an arch, although it would be cool. I mean, can we borrow it? What do you think, St. Lou? Send it on over? You got it from the French anyway, didn't you? What's I don't know how that happened.
0: Come on. That's cool. You got like...
1: So I got the misprint.
0: Yeah, I love the misprint.
1: And thanks to the folks at Joya for just gifting it to me. Like, good folks. It's so incredible.
0: Joya.
1: They have a bunch of stuff in there. So also just check out the City of Entrepreneurs inside Union Station. You can get juice, you can get ice cream from Clementine's, you can check out all local businesses. People were getting haircuts. I saw a barber on site.
0: Like, damn.
1: There were activations. You could kick soccer balls, bring the kids. It's super fun. It's totally free to get in on. And you get to support all the Kansas City local businesses in the meantime.
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4: 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Now, when it comes to the science, we looked into this, and I gotta say, there's not a lot of strong evidence that magnesium supplements will actually help you sleep. 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
18: You ever wake up in the middle of the night or maybe first thing in the morning and notice drool on your pillow? Unless you're sleeping next to someone who hasn't already seen all your good, bad, and ugly, it's probably not that big a deal and not anything to worry about unless it's something that just started happening recently. When people drool at night, it's often because of a stuffy nose, acid reflux, or being a mouth breather. People who sleep on their stomach or side are more likely to drool than someone who sleeps on their back. But in some cases, drooling at night can be a warning sign of something more serious, like dental issues, sleep apnea, or even early symptoms of Parkinson's disease. If you're at all concerned about this, the best place to start is with an ENT doctor, an ears, nose, and throat doctor. They can recommend a sleep study to possibly get some answers. I'm Dr. Sanjay Gupta, helping you live a better life.
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0: Wasn't sure if you remembered it was coming in twice.
1: I didn't remember at all.
0: I might or might not have been jamming this since Doug emailed them to us.
1: It's what you're listening to on your rider.
0: Yeah. No, it's yeah. You just got to replay it over and over and over again because the only thing's that part. Got to get him to finish the song out. Grills Gone Wild is back, ladies and gentlemen.
1: Woo!
0: Thanks to the Kansas Lottery getting us hooked up here.
1: Yeah.
0: $50 instant cash for the qualifiers and a big grand prize on Friday.
1: Oof. Giving away a grill? A grill a week?
0: Uh-huh. An extra $100 in the cash and $100 to the grocery store to put something on the grill?
1: It's perfect.
0: Speaking of putting something on the grill.
1: I know. I hear it sizzling over there.
0: And I've got something to put on it, but I got to say,
1: what is this?
0: I never will claim to be a barbecuer. I like to eat barbecue, but I eat it from somebody else who is manning the grill. I don't know why you guys are letting me have access to this honestly.
1: This seems like a health hazard over here.
0: It definitely is.
1: All right, well, three clues. You got to guess what Lux is grilling over there in studio.
0: It could be absolutely anything, edible or not.
1: Exactly.
0: Keep that in mind. All right. Clue number one, I'm bright enough to spot from a distance. Number two, okay. I'm usually found near roads, not ribs.
1: Oh.
0: And number three, my job is to tell people where not to go.
1: Oh, boy. I know exactly.
0: I'd be melting down over here.
1: Yeah.
0: That's your clue for you.
1: Yeah, there's another one, a little bonus. 913-600-1011. We're going to go with caller number 10. You're going to have to guess what Lux is grilling, and then you are qualified for the Grills Gone Wild. Is there anything better? I don't think so. While you're dialing,

0: man, are we ready for Grills Gone Wild?
1: I sure am.
0: I think we gotta
1: play this. Is Doug ready?
0: We gotta do it, yeah.
1: Oh.
2: Trying to light my charcoal grill. I could see it would be wild. Wind was blowing, hold the fire still. Finally got that sucker to light.
0: Yeah!
1: Just imagine the fire just blooming on our grill here in the studio. It is lit up. We are grilling over here, guys. And we're grilling so that you can get $50 instant scratchers from the Kansas Lottery.
0: Yeah.
1: And then possibly your very own grill.
0: We're giving out a grill on Friday.
1: Yeah.
0: So you gotta get qualified for this thing, because you also get $100 in instant scratchers on top of the 50 you're automatically going to get just for winning during the week. But then also $100 to the grocery store as well.
1: Crazy.
0: Awesome. Look at that. And I can't believe you're doing this, Lox. I mean, I don't believe this is safe.
1: Yeah. These items, edible or non, okay? Let's go ahead and get a caller 10 on the phone, 913-600-1011. Who do we got here?
0: What kind of weird smoke is that? One on the Fox. Hey, who's this?
3: That's Matt.
0: Matt. Oh, a good old Matt. Oh, I love a good Matt.
1: Two Matts just chopping it up right now.
0: You know, my name is Matt. Matt, did you know that?
3: Yes, sir.
0: Oh, okay. Have you ever met a bad Matt?
3: Yeah, sometimes.
0: Oh, okay.
3: When you walk on them.
0: Through that. All right, here you go. Here's your clues, man.
1: All right, I'm bright enough to spot from a distance. I'm usually found near roads, not ribs. And my job is to tell people where not to go. What am I?
3: Do not enter sign.
1: Oh, very close. Matt, but no. Not the case.
0: No.
1: Sorry, Matt.
0: Dang, Matt. Good try. 101 The Fox. Hello, who's this?
4: This is Janice.
1: Hey, Janice, do you have a guess for us as to what I got on the grill?
4: Is it one of those cones on the highway?
1: It absolutely is a cone. Woo-hoo! Yes. Congratulations.
4: Wow.
1: Yeah, I'm glad you got this early on the guessing, because I got to get this off the grill. It smells terrible in here. I think we're going to die.
0: Probably toxic.
5: Burning rubber.
1: Literally.
0: I love it. All right. Put you on hold, okay? You got $50 to the Kansas Lottery. Now you're qualified for the grand prize.
4: Thanks so much.
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9: 69 north and southbound at Blue Valley Parkway, it's wide open with no delays. K10 eastbound from Woodland to downtown, no issues. And 29 southbound from Davidson into downtown, no delays. I'm Wendy with your right now traffic.
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24: If you're caring for an aging parent, you may feel quite often that you're alone in what you're doing. But you're not. Not by a long shot. According to a new report by the Pew Research Center, 10% of U.S. adults are caring for a parent over age 65. Millions more are caring for a spouse or partner 65 or older. Beyond the sheer numbers, this report, perhaps unsurprisingly, found a major difference in caregiver well-being between men and women. One psychologist we spoke to suggested thinking 5 years in the future and imagining where you are right now. Will you be glad you took something on, or regretful that you didn't? You also need to cut yourself some slack, he said, especially women. Don't try to shoulder all of the burden by yourself. You might need to ask for help before you burn out. You'll be so glad you did. I'm Dr. Sanjay Gupta, helping you live a better life.
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0: Good morning, Kansas City and all the ships at sea. 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
1: Kansas City has tied its all-time record for the most tornadoes in a single year. And we're only about halfway through 2026. Jeez. Meteorologists say the metro has already seen an unusually high number of tornadoes thanks to a very active spring weather pattern. Now, the National Weather Service recently confirmed two more tornadoes from this past weekend storm, bringing a yearly total record bringing this to total year record territory. Now, here's the surprising part. Peak severe weather season, not over yet.
2: No.
1: So we're probably very likely to make a new record before summer is done for ourselves.
2: Unbelievable.
1: You know, we just brought the entire world in and said, hey, tornadoes, y'all ever had this?
2: Remember Wizard of Oz? Hey, it's real.
1: Just be clacking your shoes, buddy.
2: Documentary over here. Yeah. No, it's definitely been the wettest spring since I've lived here.
1: Windiest for me, too, and I've only been here 2 years, so this is windier than last year. That's all I can tell you.
2: Well,
1: it's not a great fact, but it is true.
2: There you go.
1: And I did not lie.
2: It's not a great fact, but it is true.
1: That is the point.
2: So I'm going to start describing a lot of things. It's not a great one, but it's true.
1: But it is true. Speaking of truth, tonight, Lionel Messi's 200th appearance for Argentina. Not only is it the very first World Cup game to be played here in Kansas City, but it is his 200th appearance for the nation, drawing thousands of fans. Algeria also popped in last night. I mean, if you were on social media at all, it's everything. I saw one of the news reporters, KMBC9, was out at the airport, and she said she's got people coming in behind her, and she says, 200 Argentinians just stepped off the plane, and I was like, 200? What kind of... That's a big plane. That is a big plane, and I'm sure it's not the only one coming in. And then Mill Creek Park streamed full of blue and white yesterday.
2: Wow.
1: Absolutely insane. So you know, with Algeria being close over there in Lawrence, they popped out too. The two go on tonight around 6, I believe. Officials are urging fans to arrive early. Transportation and parking are expected to be absolutely packed. Security is going to be insane too. Look ahead for enhanced screening, strict rules, heavy law enforcement presence. Do not try and be shifty or shady. They will find you. They will penalize you. The two folks who stole the stuff from the England already been found, already been charged. Like, they're not messing around here, guys.
2: Wow.
1: As they should not mess around.
2: So tonight's going to be probably the craziest night.
1: Yeah, you're going to want to get there early.
2: Of the World Cup being in town.
1: Yeah, and honestly, it might be one of the crazier ones until the quarterfinals drops on us, because that's going to be insanity. We don't know who's going to play that, obviously, as the tournament rolls around. But if you see the opening matches, like Mexico, I went to the first Fan Fest watch party, and it was crazy. It's packed. And that, I was like, and that wasn't even them playing here in the city. Now, Argentina, we're taking things up a notch. They're actually playing in our city, so it's going to be crazy. And then you imagine a couple weeks from now, quarterfinals, like the last four teams of the entire world.
2: Amazing.
1: It's going to be crazy. So I hope all of you are just enjoying this. I hope you are taking out Google Translate and helping folks around the street, because they are out and about. And they're not just out and about in downtown. I'm seeing them in the communities in the suburbs just really enjoying themselves.
2: Be safe tonight.
1: Have some fun tonight. Fan Fest is open today. We're looking forward to some beautiful weather. The rain is only supposed to kick around in the morning. So
2: okay, great. Yeah, you got some good weather. Lots of soccer. I know Lux is a happy camper over here.
1: The smile is literally ear to ear.
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7: Kansas I-635 north and southbound at Shawnee Drive, no delays there. 435 east and westbound at Lee Boulevard, again in good shape with no issues. And 35 southbound from Pleasant Valley Road into downtown, it's wide open. I'm Wendy with your right now traffic.
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13: A better life with Dr. Sanjay Gupta.
14: Slowly but surely, AI is seeping its way into every corner of our lives. One area perhaps I didn't expect is diet advice. A new study out of Turkey found that chatbots are recommending to teen boys and girls that they restrict their daily calories to dangerously low levels and eat a balance of nutrients that are kind of out of whack. Remember, teenagers are growing, one pediatrician told us. If they aren't getting enough nutrition, it can really stunt their growth on a number of levels. And in extreme cases, it can lead to significant health consequences. Large language models, LLMs, they are designed to agree with you. So if you're looking to lose weight, they're going to push you pretty hard in that direction. They also sometimes don't know how to tell the difference between good information and bad information. And you know who does? Your doctor. I'm Dr. Sanjay Gupta, helping you live a better life.
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0: It's time for This Day in Classic Rock, and today is Tuesday the 16th. Today's my daughter's birthday.
1: Happy birthday!
0: Happy birthday. Okay, it was on this day in 2013. Black Sabbath set a UK record for the most time between number one albums. You know how long, Lux?
1: How long?
0: 43 years.
1: Oh, my God.
0: Between Paranoid and 13.
1: It's longer than I've been alive, but not by many.
0: Not by many years.
1: 1975, John Lennon sued the U.S. government for harassment during their deportation investigation.
0: Coincidentally, War released the album Why Can't We Be Friends on the exact same day.
1: David Bowie dropped The Rise and Fall of Ziggy Stardust and The Spiders from Mars on this day in 1972.
0: Boy, the 70s. Yeah, Bob Dylan finished recording Like a Rolling Stone on this day in 1965.
1: And in 1967, the first Monterey Pop Festival was held. Performers included The Who, The Dead, Janis Joplin, The Animals, and Jimi Hendrix, who famously set his guitar on fire at the show.
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8: 435 north and southbound at Wood End in good shape with no delays there. No delays 635 north and southbound at Horizons Parkway and over the Missouri River Bridge. And 435 north and southbound at Eastwood Trafficway, all clear through there. I'm Wendy with your right now traffic.
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0: Shout out Sugar Creek. Oh, sorry. I know you probably wanted to do some business, but I just felt the need to sing about Sugar Creek.
1: Sugar Creek deserves your vocal blessings.
0: Sugar Creek.
1: Perfect.

0: Doug Medlock, ladies and gentlemen. Doug Medlock. Woo! We outsourced our Girls Gone Wild theme song to Doug Medlock in the afternoon. You know him. You love him. Front man, axe man of the Snot Rockets.
1: So good.
0: Good on the grill. Like, yeah, I'm in.
1: So good.
0: So I've got something here cooking on our studio grill, right?
1: Yeah.
0: Edible or none, and I've got three clues. If you can guess what these three clues lead to, what's grilling?
1: Oh, yeah.
0: You'll get a $50 gift card for Instant Scratchers.
1: Yeah.
0: Which is exciting. And then you're qualified for the grand prize with the grill, $100 worth of the scratchers, and $100 to the grocery store to put something on your grill. So I'm going to give you these three clues.
1: All right. Hear the grill cooking already here.
0: Oh, good. Okay.
1: Yep.
0: All right. Clue number one. It's the only thing you can grill that doubles as a classic cartoon hazard.
1: Oh.
0: It's used to protect something soft and sweet, but now it's just vibing. And if you drop it on the ground, someone might dramatically fall like it's a 1920s slapstick film.
1: All right. I know what this is. Woo! Good one.
0: Doesn't smell as bad
1: not
0: as the
1: as
0: last
1: toxic,
0: one.
1: Oscar, as the earlier one.
0: Actually, this is quite nice.
1: All right. What do you think? I mean, can you tell what's Lux grilling over there? Obviously, you got the three clues, but you have to be caller number 10 as well. We're going to start with you. 913-600-1011. You kick it off and get it right. You're going to get $50 to the Kansas Lottery and then qualified for that grand prize that Lux was talking about. Giving away a grill on Friday, so you want to get in on this one for sure. AC/DC while you're dialing. Caller number 10. Good luck.

0: I got something on the grill over here.
1: Yeah, you do.
0: It's the only thing you can grill that doubles as a classic cartoon hazard. It's used to protect something soft and sweet, but now it's just vibing. And if you drop it on the ground, someone might dramatically fall like it's a 1920s slapstick.
1: Oh, boy.
0: Added the sound effect for you.
1: Oh, that was great.
0: You're welcome.
1: It really described what you're doing over there. But now,
0: splat.
1: The real test happens. Can you be caller number 10, 913-600-1011? Using those three clues, guess what Lux is grilling? You do that, you got yourself $50 to the Kansas Lottery, and you're qualified for the grand prize, which, yeah, it's a new grill. $100 more to the Kansas Lottery and $100 to the grocery store. Let's go to you, 101 The Fox. Hey, who's this?
2: This is Joe.
0: Hey, Joe.
1: Joe.
2: What up, guys?
1: What's up, dude?
2: What's up?
1: What's up, what's up? What do you think, man?
2: I'm going to guess, is it a hot dog?
0: It is not a hot dog, but that does sound like something I could eat right now.
1: Oh, that would taste good. All right, sorry, Joel. That would make too much sense, I think, at this point. 101 The Fox, hello, who's this?
3: This is Tim.
0: Hey, Tim, you think you know what I got grilling over here?
3: Are you grilling a banana?
0: I am grilling part of a banana.
3: Banana peel?
0: I'm banana peeling it, baby. Yeah, I am.
3: Sweet, all right.
0: Probably not the tastiest part of the banana to grill, but...
3: Yeah, very quirky.
0: It just smells nice in here. It's a fragrance I like.
1: I love it. Well, hopefully you're not grilling bananas, and hopefully you just get the grill on Friday, Tim. You're qualified, man.
0: If he gets the grand prize, he'll get the $100 to the grocery store, and he can grill whatever he wants.
1: Exactly.
3: All right. Sounds good. I need a new grill. That sounds great.
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10: 50 Highway East and westbound at 3rd Street in good shape. 49 northbound from Main up to 75th. Got the road construction, but no big delays. 435 north and southbound at Shawnee Mission Parkway. All clear through there. I'm Wendy with your right now traffic.
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1: Wow, this weather has been absolutely crazy. In fact, Kansas City has tied its all-time record for the most tornadoes in a single year, and we're only halfway through this one.
2: Wow.
1: In fact, peak severe weather season isn't even over yet, so by the end of the summer, we could have a brand new record set. As the National Weather Service confirmed, two more tornadoes from this past weekend's storm.
2: Wow.
1: That's crazy.
2: That is crazy. There was just two that touched down on Saturday's storm that rolled through. Yeah. Unbelievable.
1: We truly said to the world, come to Kansas City for this international soccer tournament and experience everything we have to offer. Gunshots, stolen trailers, and tornadoes. Like the most Missouri experience, but also it's some dang good barbecue.
2: You got some great barbecue.
1: Licking them fingers down to the cellar.
2: I know.
1: They didn't run to the cellar. I'm telling you, Argentina, they barbecue in a real way. Kind of the way that Kansas City barbecues, Argentina barbecues, right?
2: Yeah.
1: They had a huge barbecue outside of their hotel one of the nights when it was having storms. The videos are incredible because the chefs they're not leaving those grills. Like the wind is whipping, the storm's a torrential downpour, and they are by the grills. They were going to get messy as barbecue no matter what.
2: Oh, man. They got to have the weather on, right? I mean, they don't know. I don't know. It's so crazy here because I remember Saturday.
1: It changes so
2: blue
1: fast.
2: Blue skies. Yeah, there wasn't a cloud in
1: People
2: the sky.
1: People were furious that they closed FanFest at 5 o'clock because from 5 to 6:30 or 7, it was pretty clear.
2: Oh,
1: and then
2: super.
1: After that,
2: nice.
1: Absolute terror.
2: Chaos.
1: Rained
2: yeah.
1: everywhere.
2: You're like,
1: but people were like, what? You're making us leave now? And they're like, yes. Because if we wait another hour, it'll be an absolute panic trying to get all of you guys out of here.
2: Yeah. Yeah.
1: In 2026, we're not trying to have any of these things collapse on you guys. We're not trampling anybody. Yeah,
2: exactly.
1: Speaking of safety, man, we as a city have done such a great job. And tonight is going to be a real test because tonight is our first match at Arrowhead. It's Algeria and Argentina. It's Messi's 200th match on Argentina's team. So big one for him. Massive for the security. So here's what you can expect going to the game. Number one, the game is at 8. The doors open at 5. That is multiple hours early. Normally, games open an hour, maybe hour and a half, 2 hours tops. 3 hours, guys. We're working with some severe safety here, okay? Mm-hmm. Canine units, academy recruits are going to be sweeping the fields. There's going to be all sorts of extra security levels to get in. So just make sure you go early. Only ticket holders and accredited personnel can access the stadium. You got to go through all the levels of security. And if you leave the stadium after entry, you're not going to be allowed to re-enter unless it's a medical emergency. So this is not an in-and-out kind of thing. There's a huge list of prohibited items. So just be cautious tonight. And if you're not going to the game, actual game, there's literally a watch party everywhere. I'm pretty positive every single spot I've ever looked at is having one. You know what I mean? It's a very big deal tonight. So even if you're not a soccer fan, it's just a great time to enjoy some community. Because, like, this is third space in. We're third space in as a community more than we ever have.
2: Yeah. You're out and about.
1: Since
2: part
1: the,
2: of town.
1: Honestly, since the pandemic, I have not been out this much and seen this many people out at bars. People are thriving. Local businesses are thriving. Last night, Argentina came in town and threw a huge rally at Mill Creek Park. But beforehand, there was a party going on at Cafe Corazon in Westport, and the whole street is blocked off, and people are line dancing, like Argentinian line dancing in the street. It's truly incredible. So I can only imagine it's going to continue from here.
2: Did you see, this is Boston, the city of Boston. Mm-hmm. Did you see Scotland basically take over Boston?
1: Oh, my God.
2: They did the tarps off.
1: Did they really?
2: At the Boston Red Sox game. And then they filled like
1: tarps
2: the
1: off,
2: concourse.
1: Kilts on.
2: Yeah, they were. Yeah, well, they're called tarpons or something.
1: Yeah.
2: Their fan base. So it said tarps off on the tarpons. Yeah.
1: Oh, my
2: God. And so they were singing Scottish soccer player songs, right? They write these songs for their athletes.
1: Yeah.
2: And they're all hammered, right? Shirtless, hammered, super white guys swinging their shirts around, wearing kilts.

0: bats at the Boston Red Sox
1: new
0: game.
1: New sport unlocked for these men. I know. Just absolutely, they're now going to become huge Red Sox fans.
2: I heard
1: Boston was actually worried because this, like, they were like, the Scottish drink.
2: They were actually
1: afraid for what was going to go down in their city. And I'm like, Boston?
0: You're Boston. What are you talking about?
1: You guys should be used to this, man.
0: Yeah, that's
1: what you guys throw down in the first place?
0: I know.
1: Maybe that's why they're actually worried. Like, we already have enough partiers here. Pull up the ladder. Don't let them in.
0: Protect the beer.
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6: Slower drive times with your rain. K10 eastbound at K7, bumper to bumper. Slow pocket 435 westbound at Warnell, and slow and go 35 southbound at Antioch. Give yourself extra time. I'm Wendy with your Right Now Traffic.
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18: Did you know that almost half the vegetables and more than 3/4 of the fruit that we eat in this country come from just one state, California? Yeah, it's true. And according to a new report by the Environmental Working Group, a health advocacy organization, a lot of this produce is tainted with PFAS, which are sometimes referred to as forever chemicals. Why? Well, the EPA says pesticides keep America's food supply safe, abundant, and affordable. And of course, these chemicals are used in every state, not just California. Now, if you are worried, though, about how much you're consuming, the best thing to do is to buy organic produce, if and when you can. Organic or not, you should rinse all fruits and vegetables under running water. Don't use any soap. And as one epidemiologist told us, use a brush on sturdier items like carrots, potatoes, and cucumbers. I'm Dr. Sanjay Gupta, helping you live a better life.
10: 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Pop gets to pick. 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

0: Obviously, international soccer is hitting KC.
1: Obviously. We've got our watch parties set. We've gone to the grocery store.
0: Yep.
1: And we have prepared for such tonight. Huge watch party at my place.
0: Oh, yeah.
1: Argentina and Algeria.
0: Man, so cool. The parties are already happening in the streets. But first, they have to happen in the aisle. The international aisle. Lux and I each made a list of 10 items. And you have the list, so I don't know which one you're going to pick off of, and either do you, but you got to be caller number 10, 913-600-1011. All you got to do is guess which list this one came off of. Is it either Lux's list or mine?
1: Today's party item is plantains.
0: Ooh!
1: Plantains.
0: Plantains. Look, if you guess correctly, you're getting $100 to Hy-Vee.
1: You can buy your own plantains.
0: You get your own plantains, but here's the thing. If you get it wrong, it rolls up $50 tomorrow, which means it'll be up to $150. Oh, man. Let's do it. Caller number 10, you got the guess. Plantains, are those on Lux's list or are those on mine? Let's do it. 913-600-1011. Caller number 10, you get the guess.

0: We're teaming up with Hy-Vee for this one. You know, they got the international aisle. And since we're having our own watch parties for this international soccer event that, you know what we're talking about. We put together a shopping list to go down that international aisle. And all you have to do is be caller number 10 and then guess which item came off of whose list, either mine or Lux's. You get it right, you win yourself $100 Hy-Vee.
1: Today's item is plantains. 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
0: You know, and if you miss it, it rolls up to $150 tomorrow.
1: So caller 10 hopes for it, and everyone else is rooting against you.
0: 913-600-1011. Caller number 10. Hey, who's this?
2: Hi, Denise.
1: Hey, Denise. Plantains. Whose list do you think contains plantains?
2: I'm going to go with Lux.
1: And why would you say it's on my list?
2: I don't know. You're exotic.
1: Well, I'll tell you what. My boyfriend does love plantains, but they're on Sparks' list.
0: Yeah.
2: Okay.
1: That means tomorrow's pot is up to $150. Don't worry. You can call back in and try again.
0: Exactly.
2: All right.
0: Have you ever had plantains before?
2: No, I haven't.
0: You haven't?
1: Oh, we got to get her some plantains, especially plantain chips. Get them a little salty, a little savory. Ooh.
0: Don't miss out. They're bomb. They're so good.
3: 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Right now, traffic from the Certified Transmission Traffic Desk.
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6: Debris in the road, 35 southbound past Levy, the right lane closed. Slow and go, 35 southbound at Johnson Drive and K-10 eastbound at K-7, bumper to bumper. Wet roads and slower drive times. I'm Wendy with your right now traffic.
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0: It's time for the 8 debate.
1: It's where Lox and I will each get 30 seconds to debate and try to convince you that we are correct.
2: The votes were the only thing that cause a win.
1: Yep.
2: Not even our debate points as much as we try.
1: I know.
2: Sometimes it's just up to you guys.
1: Exactly. Yeah, and we'll go to your votes. First three votes will seal the deal. Today's debate is, I would say, an odd one, right?
2: Yes, we're talking about a would-you-rather situation. Would you rather only be able to speak in rhyme or only be able to speak in questions? Both of these seem like they'd be very annoying at some point to either you or the person you're speaking to. So I think it's going to be a tough one for us to debate, but
1: this is going to be an easy one because clearly you only want to speak in questions.
2: Oh, okay, Rhyming? Riddler.
1: Come on.
2: Won yesterday, so you get to go first.
1: Dr. Seuss over here. All right.
2: It's a classic battle. You guys don't know about the book between the battle between Dr. Seuss and the Riddler? You missed that movie?
1: That's right. I'll tell you, it's going to be way easier to
2: Nicolas Cage is in it.
1: Speak in question. He plays everyone.
2: He has all of them.
1: All right, here we go. I'm going first because I won yesterday. I'll tell you why speaking in questions would be the better choice if you had to go with one or the other. In 3, 2, 1. Speaking of questions, isn't that tough? Right? Boom, comma, right, question mark. It's now a question at the end. It's not that tough. First of all, it just sounds like you're a champion of Jeopardy, where you're answering everything in the form of a question. You got it. You're basically asking questions all the time. By the way, intelligence is curiosity, and curiosity is questioning. So you're going to sound like a smart person the more you're asking a bunch of questions. People are going to think you're interested in them all the time. You're going to make more friends. Life will be good.
2: All right, that's your 30 seconds.
1: That's it.
2: You got the clock. Can you reset her for me?
1: She's all reset. And you're going to say rhyming is better.
2: Yeah, I am.
1: All right. In 3, 2, 1, go.
2: Okay. First of all, you just said you could just add the word right at the end. Man, that sounds like you have no expertise. Everyone's going to be like, this guy, no self-esteem. He has to ask reassurance on everything. Rhyming also just kind of makes things sound intentional. It's like you're prepared. When you say something in rhyme, it's like poetic. And in fact, you become 30% more entertaining. That's a fact. That is a statement fact. Also, speaking in questions, you sound confused, like a game host. Like, why are you doing that? I'll use a question to tell you. Why are you doing that?
1: All right. What do you think? If you had to be forced into one, would you rather rhyme everything every single time you spoke to someone? I guess it'd be like a freestyle rap.
2: I could have done a better use of my time to make my argument rhyme.
1: Ooh. Or you could just ask a question each and every single time. Would you rather rhyme everything you have to say or form it into phrase it into a form of a question? Oh, boy. Jeopardy rules. What do you think? 913-600-1011.
2: Most important question you'll have today, guys.
1: Yes. First of three votes, you will seal the deal. You will decide who wins today's 8 debate.
2: It's going to be me.
1: It's going to be me. Actually, it's going to be you and your vote. 913-600-1011. While it's raining, while you're driving in, and while you're voting, GNR 105.

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1: You want to talk in a rhyme or do you want to talk in questions? That's what we're debating today.
2: I'll rhyme every line till the end of my time because sounding confused ain't worth the dime.
1: Woo! It's like a freestyle battle rap over here. That's what you would sound like.
2: Mm-hmm.
1: I'm saying I like asking in the form of a question. That sounds pretty good, doesn't it? Talking in the form of a question is just perfect because you're gonna sound inquisitive. You're gonna sound interested in everyone. You're gonna get so many friends. You're gonna learn a lot. It's good. It is.
2: It reminds me of the girlfriend who's like, "But I look fat in this. Does this look good?" And you're like, "God, you're fine. Just stop asking me. Are we there yet?" Truly, my favorite friend to be around.
1: Well,
2: is a rhyming friend. But you guys are the voters, and it's not up to us anymore.
1: Yeah, you're going to decide who wins this sucker by 3 votes, all right? Let's do it. Let's get your vote in right now. 913-600-1011. 101 The Fox, what's your vote?
3: Hi, Sparks. It's Monica from Raymore.
2: Hey, Monica.
1: Monica, which way you coming to my way?
2: I mean, she said hi to Sparks. She did not say hi to me.
1: She's coming over to me.
3: I love you, but I would not want to have to rhyme everything. That would be hard
1: yes.
3: and annoying.
2: Okay, yes. So you're going with Sparks.
3: But I love you, love.
2: Thank you.
1: What is the correct answer? That's my question to you. All right, thank you, Monica. Ken Jennings from Jeopardy. Hey, 101 The Fox, who's this?
4: Hey, this is Dave out east. I'm going to have to go with Sparks. That's the only way you're going to learn anything, you know? Ask questions.
2: That's right. I do like that. I do like learning.
1: I like it. Thank you, Dave from out east.
2: I'm also yearning for some learning.
1: Ooh.
2: I'm rhyming. With my timing.
1: 101 The Fox. Hey, who's this?
5: Yeah, this is Greg from Kansas City.
2: Hey, Greg.
1: What's up, Greg? Have you ever met Dave from out east?
5: What?
1: No, go ahead. Go ahead, man.
5: Yeah, I want to pick the one where you can't guess it.
1: What?
2: So the question, is that the questions?
5: Yeah.
2: Oh, Sparks, that's for you.
1: That's a vote for me?
2: I mean, he said yeah with a question mark at the end. He's using the question to ask you the question.
1: All right. Thanks, man.
5: Okay.
1: Thanks, Greg.
5: You got it.
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7: Accidents with the rain. Kansas side 69 northbound at 119th. 2 left lanes closed. And the Missouri side 71 southbound. The on-ramp from 75th. You're ready to stop for the accident there. Bumper to bumper slows 35 southbound at Antioch. I'm Wendy with your right now traffic.
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0: for tonight all their life.
1: That's a great way to put it. 100%, yeah.
0: There are Algerians who have waited. There are soccer fans. There are Kansas Cityans who have waited all their life for tonight.
1: It's going down tonight.
0: One of the biggest things that'll ever happen to our city.
1: So cool. It's really, really cool. So KC's going to be on the world stage. How many eyeballs do you think are going to be
0: millions
1: on KC tonight? A billion?
0: Actually, you know what? I'll try and pull some numbers tomorrow, because in reality, this is a really cool fact. The USA game last Friday was watched by like a massive amount. And they said the top five cities of watchers, number one was Kansas City and number five was St. Louis.
1: No way.
0: So out of the top five cities, Missouri is just holding down the watching.
1: Wow.
0: Out of the United States, though. I mean, I'm telling you, other countries are just blowing past us watching the absolute nonsense out of it. It's probably why you recognize a lot of the ads are for international products.
1: Yeah, that's pretty cool.
0: Because they do these hydration breaks now. And at first they weren't going to show the ads. And now they show the ads. But the ads are good. They're like Super Bowl level. So if you haven't watched a game, highly suggested just for the Will Ferrell commercial where he's got the bandwagon truck going and he gets Marshawn Lynch involved and he's got Beckham. Cool. Yeah, the commercials are good too.
1: Well, I'll tell you, I'm thinking there's going to be billions of people watching the game tonight, which is just unbelievable. But I mean, it's the defending champs. It's the biggest soccer player
0: in the world. It's Messi's 200th game with Argentina.
1: Oh, man, that's cool.
0: And both teams are actually, you know, training here. So
1: yeah,
0: the population is here.
1: Amazing. All eyes on KC tonight. If you're going, enjoy. If you're going to the watch party, look for Lux. You'll be out there.
0: I will be out there.
1: At the Fan Fest.
0: All ears tomorrow are going to be here at 101 The Fox, because we have two more chances for you to score a possible grill, $100 gift card to the Instant Scratchers there at Kansas Lottery, and $100 to a grocery store to pop food on the grill.
1: We'll do that at 6:15 and 7:15. And then the Hy-Vee gift card?
0: Ooh, baby.
1: That is going up.
0: Get your watch party going, and it has. We're at 150 for tomorrow, right?
1: $150. That's incredible. How cool is that? So make sure you're listening for your opportunity to score that sucker. We'll be giving that out, hopefully, to caller number 10, 750 tomorrow. If not, it rolls up to 200 on Thursday. That's it for us. We'll see you tomorrow.
0: Bye.
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15: A better life with Dr. Sanjay Gupta.
16: Slowly but surely, AI is seeping its way into every corner of our lives. One area perhaps I didn't expect is diet advice. A new study out of Turkey found that chatbots are recommending to teen boys and girls that they restrict their daily calories to dangerously low levels and eat a balance of nutrients that are kind of out of whack. Remember, teenagers are growing, one pediatrician told us. If they aren't getting enough nutrition, it can really stunt their growth on a

0: number of levels, and in extreme cases, it can lead to significant health consequences. Large language models, LLMs, they are designed to agree with you. So if you're looking to lose weight, they're going to push you pretty hard in that direction. They also sometimes don't know how to tell the difference between good information and bad information. And you know who does? Your doctor. I'm Dr. Sanjay Gupta, helping you live a better life.
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0: Hey, it's Doug. Coming up at 2 on the afternoon show for Tuesday. We'll do the 2 at 2, 2 in a row from the same artist. At 3 o'clock, Doug's 3 songs. I got tickets for you to win to Warrant at the Voodoo Lounge. And at 4:20, I'll play a 45 record I'm bringing from home.
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blaze of glory on a very exciting day in and around Kansas City. It's match day with Argentina, the reigning champs, taking on Algeria. Like, that's happening tonight. 8 o'clock kickoff. With all the rallies, watch parties, and fun to go with it. On the go, and away we go with the Clash on the Fox.

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0: You'll want to wake up a bit earlier tomorrow to snag $50 in cash from the Kansas Lottery. I'm talking wild instant tickets. You got two chances tomorrow at 6:15 and 7:15. 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
15: Recent survey conducted by Common Sense Media found one-third of teenagers prefer AI companions over humans for serious conversations. There's a term for that, social offloading. And experts we talked to warned that this habit could be stunting emotional growth, leaving an already isolated generation who came of age during the pandemic even less prepared for the messiness of human interaction. Sure, AI can help you polish whatever it is you're looking to say, but that's not very human, right? It's the messiness that makes our interactions with each other so real. It's also what makes them so validating, help us to develop our confidence, our voice, our deep bonds with each other. Psychiatrists we talked to encouraged turning to family or friends when you're struggling to express yourself. They are keen to help. I'm Dr. Sanjay Gupta, helping you live a better life.
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101 The Fox Rocks Raytown. Heads up, Raytown. We've got road closures today on Raytown Road heading towards the stadium. Plan ahead, allow some extra time, and watch for pedestrians. We want everyone to arrive safely for World Cup soccer. 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

0: All aboard the crazy train. It's match day at Arrowhead. I can't believe it. Years in the making, and it's finally happening. We've got an 8 p.m. kickoff at Arrowhead tonight. And all kinds of fanfare in the meantime with Fan Fest at the South Lawn of the National World War Museum. That starts at 1 o'clock today. 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
21: Heart disease is still the leading cause of death here in the United States and around the world. But what if there was something you could do earlier in life to reduce the odds of becoming a statistic? Well, here in the United States, tens of millions of adults already take a statin to lower their cholesterol. But new guidance put out by the American College of Cardiology and the American Heart Association now emphasize that treating high cholesterol sooner could significantly reduce a person's lifetime risk of heart attack or stroke. How early are we talking? In your 30s, believe it or not. Of course, you need to talk to your doctor about whether statins are right for you, but you should know that the evidence is really starting to stack up that shows the earlier you get a jump on reducing lifelong exposure to plaque-causing lipids and lipoproteins, the better the odds are going to be for you. Make sure you get your cholesterol checked. That's the first step. I'm Dr. Sanjay Gupta, helping you live a better life.
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Listeria, when you're near. What other lyrics do you like to change up? 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

0: Thanks for showing out, KC. We had an awesome Friday afternoon with you at the Fox Rocks Live Road Show. Thank you to Worth Harley Davidson for hosting us. 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
10: A better life with Dr. Sanjay Gupta.
11: Did you know that almost half the vegetables and more than three quarters of the fruit that we eat in this country come from just one state, California? Yeah, it's true. And according to a new report by the Environmental Working Group, a health advocacy organization, a lot of this produce is tainted with PFAS, which are sometimes referred to as forever chemicals. Why? Well, the EPA says pesticides keep America's food supply safe, abundant, and affordable. And of course, these chemicals are used in every state, not just California. Now, if you are worried, though, about how much you're consuming, the best thing to do is to buy organic produce, if and when you can. Organic or not, you should rinse all fruits and vegetables under running water. Don't use any soap. And as one epidemiologist told us, use a brush on sturdier items like carrots, potatoes, and cucumbers. I'm Dr. Sanjay Gupta, helping you live a better life.
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7: Today's high will be in the mid-80s. Tomorrow, we're starting to warm up, high in the 90s.
0: 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And sometimes it goes like this. Or this. And of course,

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Thanks for listening in Linwood today on your ride on 32 or wherever you're off to. Thanks for taking me along. Lindsay Marie with Nirvana in your ears. 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

0: Oh, we're not thinking about tomorrow. No, tomorrow's hangover is tomorrow's problem, especially if you're pre-gaming or post-gaming at the various 23-hour bars in and around Kansas City. It's match day in KC. We've been waiting for this for years, and it's finally happening with an 8 o'clock kickoff at Arrowhead. And all the various watch parties and fanfare all day long. Great weather for it this evening as well. Make sure to plan for extra time no matter where you go in the city. And rock on with the Fox.
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9: A better life with Dr. Sanjay Gupta.
10: Eating a healthy diet is not only good for you physically, it can also keep your brain sharp as you age. According to a new study out of China, people who most closely followed the MIND diet slowed aging in key structures inside their brains by more than 2 years. The MIND diet is a combination of the Mediterranean diet, which we talk a lot about, and the DASH diet, which stands for Dietary Approaches to Stop Hypertension. All three of these diets are similar, but the MIND diet puts more of an emphasis on berries, beans, leafy green vegetables, fish, poultry, whole grains, olive oil, and nuts. You're not going to eat foods with a lot of saturated fat. We're talking cheese, butter, red meat, or anything fried. You really don't have to eat like this 100% of the time. That's the key. Just do the best that you can. I'm Dr. Sanjay Gupta, helping you live a better life.
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4: Up to 85 this afternoon. Tomorrow starting to warm up. 90 degrees, but we'll cool back down on Thursday.
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0: Hey, it's Doug coming up at 2 on the afternoon show for Tuesday. We'll do the 2 at 2, 2 in a row from the same artist at 3 o'clock. Doug's 3 songs. I got tickets for you to win to Warrant at the Voodoo Lounge. And at 4:20, I'll play a 45 record I'm bringing from home.
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0: You got it. Another shot at warrant tickets today. Warrant will play the Voodoo Lounge at Harris, Kansas City. And if you're listening to my three songs at three, you could be a winner. Warrant tickets. Why not? With Doug Medlock on your ride home on the Fox.
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12: More and more people are using magnesium supplements to help them sleep. But are they safe? And do they really work? Well, first, let's talk about actual magnesium. That's an essential mineral that is needed for more than 300 different processes in the body, according to one dietitian. And most people get enough of it simply from the foods they eat. Now, if you're not getting enough, there are a few different types of supplements you can try. But as always, you should talk to your doctor before starting any new medication or supplement, whether it's prescription or over-the-counter. Now, when it comes to the science, we looked into this, and I gotta say, there's not a lot of strong evidence that magnesium supplements will actually help you sleep. They might help you manage pain, they might help you lower your stress levels, or work to get your muscles to relax. And maybe it's those things then that help you get some better sleep. I'm Dr. Sanjay Gupta, helping you live a better life.
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and good afternoon, match day. Kansas City will rock tonight. Really, all day long. Make sure you've got a ride to the Kansas City Stadium today for an 8 o'clock kickoff. What you want is a spot on that Connect KC-26 bus directly to the stadium. And depending on where you want pickup, some routes have already sold out. There's an estimated 11,000 people on that bus this evening. With the buses departing from the Oak Park Mall and North Kansas City already fully booked. Find out where else you can get a lift with the official KC World Cup page. Got it? Good. Good luck. It's 101 the Bucks.

0: I just read that Serena and Venus Williams will reunite as a doubles team in about 2 weeks. Something they've done together, I believe, 6 times. That's a lot of Grand Slam titles. A doubles match at Wimbledon. I'm still trying to work out soccer. Don't expect me to figure out tennis right away. We've got World Cup soccer tonight. It's Match Day KC. Thanks for listening. Call this your pre-game party playlist with the Talking Heads and Def Leppard, Boston, and REO Speedwagon. And the crew, too, all next on the Fox.
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4: Recent survey conducted by Common Sense Media found one-third of teenagers prefer AI companions over humans for serious conversations. There's a term for that, social offloading. And experts we talked to warned that this habit could be stunting emotional growth, leaving an already isolated generation who came of age during the pandemic even less prepared for the messiness of human interaction.
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9: We're all over the place this week for temperature. High today, 85. Tomorrow will be about 90, and then 77 for a high on Thursday.
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1: Ooh, that's at 7:50. We'll see you then.

David Byrne has had himself a year with stellar sets at Coachella, and I believe he was like the grand finale with Paul McCartney for, what's his face? Oh, man, Stephen Colbert. Wow. It's only been like 2 weeks. Burning down the house here. It's 101 The Fox.

when you flipped it over, there was a second song on the other side. At 101 The Fox, we're paying homage to the final 45 on our newest feature. A-side, B-side. 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Doug Medlock's gonna drop the needle on an A-side and then flip it over and play the B-side. 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

0: Before the Royals and Cardinals became rivals, the Kansas City Monarchs and St. Louis Stars of the Negro Leagues made history. 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
2: You ever wake up in the middle of the night or maybe first thing in the morning and notice drool on your pillow? Unless you're sleeping next to someone who hasn't already seen all your good, bad, and ugly, it's probably not that big a deal and not anything to worry about unless it's something that just started happening recently. When people drool at night, it's often because of a stuffy nose, acid reflux, or being a mouth breather. People who sleep on their stomach or side are more likely to drool than someone who sleeps on their back. But in some cases, drooling at night can be a warning sign of something more serious, like dental issues, sleep apnea, or even early symptoms of Parkinson's disease. If you're at all concerned about this, the best place to start is with an ENT doctor, an ears, nose, and throat doctor. They can recommend a sleep study to possibly get some answers. I'm Dr. Sanjay Gupta, helping you live a better life.
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just read that Edgerton City Hall is closed for the week. Just enjoying a little R&R, I guess. So if you'd like to file a complaint with the city of Edgerton, I suggest taking up discourse.

0: It'll be a Tuesday evening when we welcome Styx with Chicago on the Windy City Tour, August 25th at Morton Amphitheater. Maybe by then they'll sort out the parking situation. Have you been there yet? You have plenty of opportunity to. Whether you're down for a good time with Mellencamp, the Black Crows, Foreigner and Skinner, Rod Stewart, GNR, and Toto, too. 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
11: You ever wake up in the middle of the night or maybe first thing in the morning and notice drool on your pillow? Unless you're sleeping next to someone who hasn't already seen all your good, bad, and ugly, it's probably not that big a deal and not anything to worry about unless it's something that just started happening recently. When people drool at night, it's often because of a stuffy nose, acid reflux, or being a mouth breather. People who sleep on their stomach or side are more likely to drool than someone who sleeps on their back. But in some cases, drooling at night can be a warning sign of something more serious, like dental issues, sleep apnea, or even early symptoms of Parkinson's disease. If you're at all concerned about this, the best place to start is with an ENT doctor, an ears, nose, and throat doctor. They can recommend a sleep study to possibly get some answers. I'm Dr. Sanjay Gupta, helping you live a better life.
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25: Mid-80s today, warming up to around 90, 92 tomorrow, and then Thursday will cool down. 78 for a high.
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The end of the world with REM. And hell has frozen over with Kansas City finally hosting a World Cup match. And it happens this evening at 8 o'clock at Arrowhead. 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

0: 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I'm Lindsay Marie, leaving you for the afternoon, but you're in good hands because, you got Doug Medlock on the microphone serving you warrant tickets after 3 o'clock and by 4:20, playing the A-sides and B-sides of some of your favorite classic rock records. 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
4: A better life with Dr. Sanjay Gupta.
5: Recent survey conducted by Common Sense Media found one-third of teenagers prefer AI companions over humans for serious conversations. There's a term for that, social offloading. And experts we talked to warned that this habit could be stunting emotional growth, leaving an already isolated generation who came of age during the pandemic even less prepared for the messiness of human interaction. Sure, AI can help you polish whatever it is you're looking to say, but that's not very human, right? It's the messiness that makes our interactions with each other so real. It's also what makes them so validating, help us to develop our confidence, our voice, our deep bonds with each other. Psychiatrists we talked to encouraged turning to family or friends when you're struggling to express yourself. They are keen to help. I'm Dr. Sanjay Gupta, helping you live a better life.
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Van Halen on the 2 at 2, kicking off the afternoon show for Tuesday. I'm Doug Medlock. How you doing? Thanks for listening in Pleasant Hill, Missouri. Every weekday at 2 o'clock, I play two in a row from the same artist, a lot of times because it's somebody's birthday. But I don't have a birthday to celebrate today, so then I try and dig out some unplayed tracks we haven't heard in forever. And this is one of my favorites. It definitely qualifies from their fifth album, Diver Down. Eddie Van Halen playing Little Guitars on the 2 at 2.

0: Van Halen on the 2 at 2 with Little Guitars from Diver Down. I love that one. Oh, it takes you back, don't it? He actually recorded the main solo part, that arpeggio, on a little miniature Les Paul, custom-built tiny little guitar. Van Halen for you. Oh, and also, let's not forget to mention Alex Van Halen. The drums on that part are just awesome. I love the little shuffle thing on the kick drum. Oh. All right, that's the 2 at 2. It kicks off the afternoon show. I'm Doug Medlock. How you doing? Yeah, I'm rested, ready to go, playing you some classic rock. I got an hour nonstop coming up, 60-minute classic rock block. That's what we call it. Also, I got a chance for you to win a big old ice cream cake for Dad from DQ.
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20: For the ninth year in a row, Finland has been named the happiest country in the world. That's according to the World Happiness Report put out every year by the Wellbeing Research Center at the University of Oxford in the UK. Two other Nordic nations, Iceland and Denmark, came in at numbers 2 and 3. Now, having spent quite a bit of time in these countries over my 2.5 decades as a journalist, I can tell you that this is not at all that surprising. There's an entirely different way of thinking in these countries. We before me, you might say. In other words, the mentality is less adversarial and much more, we're all in this together. One other interesting thing that came up was that no matter where someone lived, the more time they spent on social media, the less happy they were. Want to smile? It's simple. Put your phone away for a bit. I'm Dr. Sanjay Gupta, helping you live a better life.
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1: Ooh, that's at 7:50. We'll see you then.

0: Pink Floyd on your home for classic rock. And if Father's Day is coming up this weekend, I'm going to give a $40 DQ gift card to this person. Hey, who are you?
1: Hey, my name's Ryan. How's it going?
0: Hey, Ryan, I'm good. You got a $40 gift card to Dairy Queen.
1: Awesome. I love cake.
0: Yeah, get one of those frozen cakes for Dad. If you customize it, what would you write on there to your dad?
1: Well, I'd say, let's go fishing. It's Father's Day.
0: Oh, that is nice. Wow, that's very heartwarming. All right, don't melt the cake here. All right, hang on a second. I'll give you a chance to win a DQ cake tomorrow for Father's Day. A 60-minute classic rock block and Doug's three songs is coming up.
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5: You ever wake up in the middle of the night or maybe first thing in the morning and notice drool on your pillow? Unless you're sleeping next to someone who hasn't already seen all your good, bad, and ugly, it's probably not that big a deal and not anything to worry about unless it's something that just started happening recently. When people drool at night, it's often because of a stuffy nose, acid reflux, or being a mouth breather. People who sleep on their stomach or side are more likely to drool than someone who sleeps on their back. But in some cases, drooling at night can be a warning sign of something more serious, like dental issues, sleep apnea, or even early symptoms of Parkinson's disease. If you're at all concerned about this, the best place to start is with an ENT doctor, an ears, nose, and throat doctor. They can recommend a sleep study to possibly get some answers. I'm Dr. Sanjay Gupta, helping you live a better life.
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5: We got another beauty today. Change comes tomorrow. It's going to be a little hotter, windier, and a chance of storms in the afternoon. But right now, we're sailing nice seas, 79 degrees.
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0: 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Doug, what do you have for today's winner?
3: I got tickets to Warrant coming to the Voodoo Lounge, bringing their cherry pie and Lita Ford and Firehouse. It'll be a great show. If you could figure out my three songs have in common, you could go if you're caller 10 when I start the third song.

0: That is song number one of Doug's three songs. The prize, tickets to Warrant at the Voodoo Lounge coming up in October. Thanks for rocking up in Liberty, Liberty, Missouri.
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That is song number two, Doug's three songs every weekday at 3 o'clock. It's three tunes with a common theme. Can you figure it out? Here's song three. The prize is a pair of tickets to Warrant at the Voodoo Lounge, October 3rd. Be caller 10 if you know what these three songs have in common. 913-600-1011.

0: Song number three of Doug's three songs. The prize is a pair of tickets to Warrant with Lita Ford and Firehouse at the Voodoo Lounge October 3rd. Hey, do you know what my three songs have in common today?
1: How about Traveling Young and Wild?
0: Traveling Young and Wild. Those are fabulous things. They are all driving, but it's something more specific than that, actually. 101 The Fox, what do you think my songs have in common today?
2: I want to say Highway.
0: No, that's a good guess. It's in a couple of them there. 101 The Fox, what do you think my songs have in common?
3: I think it's about just having a good time and cruising down the highway.
0: Well, I'd love to have a good time. What's your name?
3: Karen.
0: Karen, you sound like you have a good time, but that's not right, Karen. Thanks for trying. 101 The Fox, you got a guess?
4: Cruising down the highway?
0: Cruising down the highway is not it. Thank you. I mean, they are all kind of driving, aren't they? They're in cars, but there's something very specific all three songs mention. Let me play another tune here. Tom Petty. We're inside a 60-minute classic rock block with Tom Petty. You call me with a guess. 913-600-1011.

0: All right, give me a guess. What do you think my songs have in common today?
1: Is it the U.S. of A?
0: The U.S. of A. Go America. No, that is a great guess. 101 The Fox, what do you think my songs specifically have in common today?
2: They all mention Fords.
0: Fords is what I'm looking for. Yeah. ZZ Top's moving down the road in the V8 Ford. The Doobie Brothers got a kick in the pedal, make my Ford faster. And David Bowie, he passes her in her Ford Mustang. What's your name?
2: Mary.
0: Mary. You got it. Mary Ford. You were married to Les Paul for a while. That's a guitar playing joke. All right, you got tickets to Warrant at the Voodoo Lounge October 3rd, Mary. And the hour nonstop keeps going on 101 The Fox.

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1: That's at 7:50. We'll see you then.

Well, it's match day in Kansas City. It was 4 years ago today we announced, they announced that the World Cup would be coming to Kansas City. And now here it is, the first match at Arrowhead, Argentina against Algeria. I have learned a little bit about Argentina. They won the World Cup last time in 22. Remember when we were kids, nobody knew anything about soccer, but everybody knew who Pelé was for some reason? Well, Pelé was the leader of the Brazilian national team, and they won the World Cup two times in a row. So now Argentina has won the World Cup once, and if Messi can take him to a second one, he'll become the new Pelé. He'll be on Wheaties boxes and stuff. Tonight at Arrowhead, Argentina versus Algeria.

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1: We're inside a 60-minute classic rock block on a beautiful Tuesday, 60 degrees, and tomorrow will be even hotter, high of 90 expected, with a shot of some storms popping up in the afternoon, mainly on the southeast end of the metro there. 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

0: That's a 60-minute classic rock block, a whole hour of nonstop rock. And coming up about 4:20, I brought in a 45 from home. I got a good one today. I'm going to play you the A side, dust off the turntable, move all that stuff off the turntable. At 4:20, I'll play you the A side, then we'll flip it over, see what's on the B side.
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12: You ever wake up in the middle of the night or maybe first thing in the morning and notice drool on your pillow? Unless you're sleeping next to someone who hasn't already seen all your good, bad, and ugly, it's probably not that big a deal and not anything to worry about unless it's something that just started happening recently. When people drool at night, it's often because of a stuffy nose, acid reflux, or being a mouth breather. People who sleep on their stomach or side are more likely to drool than someone who sleeps on their back. But in some cases, drooling at night can be a warning sign of something more serious, like dental issues, sleep apnea, or even early symptoms of Parkinson's disease. If you're at all concerned about this, the best place to start is with an ENT doctor, an ears, nose, and throat doctor. They can recommend a sleep study to possibly get some answers. I'm Dr. Sanjay Gupta, helping you live a better life.
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Football Friday this Friday in Lee's Summit at Green Street. They got they're going to have kind of a cowboy western theme World Cup watch party, a night of western fun and soccer spirit. Yeah, put it together, why not? At Green Street, Boots on the Pitch, a Wild West football bash this Friday in Lee's Summit, Missouri. Sunny and beautiful, 81 degrees with AC/DC. I salute you. 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
1: All right, every Tuesday about 4:20, I bring a 45 in from home and put her on the turntable. After I blow all the dust off of it. There we go, line that up. And today's A-Sides, B-Sides, this is a great 45. The Who from 1969. Of course, Pete Townsend wrote the soundtrack to Tommy. He listened to a Stones song. You know that song, Street Fightin' My Man, by the Rolling Stones? And the drums come in at a weird beat. It's like the end of three or something. Pete Townsend loved that and said, I'm going to write a song that does that. So he came up with this one. Keith Moon didn't know when to come in. They ended up actually on the record. It's Pete and Roger Daltrey playing the drums at the very beginning because Keith Moon couldn't figure out when to come in. It's A-Sides, B-Sides, The Who, I'm Free on 101 The Fox.

I'm Free from The Who, the A-side on A-sides, B-sides. This is a perfect pairing of songs, kind of for Tommy, you know. The first song, you saw the movie Tommy, right? It's a big rock opera. And Tommy's basically, I think he's Jesus Christ. He's kind of a deity, a religious figure. He can't see or hear, but he can play pinball like crazy. So people start following him. They think that they'll be like him. But then he gives them a bunch of rules to follow, and they don't like it. They turn on him. And the flip side is when that happens, when they decide. If you lived in Europe, you got a different flip side. You got See Me, Feel Me, which don't make any sense. But here in America, on the flip side, we got We're Not Gonna Take It, The Who, the B-side on 101 The Fox.

0: That's the Who on A-Sides, B-Sides. That's the B-side. We're not going to take it. From the soundtrack of Tommy, by the way. Great album. And a great movie. That's like seeing the movie again. You know, there's a the Gospel of Thomas. There's religious scholars that think Jesus might have had a twin. And his name would have been Thomas. Because the name Thomas means twins. That's a lot to get into. There's A-Sides, B-Sides for you. Every Tuesday, about 4:20, I bring in a 45 from home. 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
6: There's a two-vehicle crash on 435 eastbound before State Line Road on the left shoulder. We've also got a stalled vehicle on 49 northbound past 163rd Street on the right shoulder. Be prepared to slow down. I'm Sage with your Right Now Traffic.
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1: Staying active every day will go a long way towards helping you live a happy, healthy, and pain-free life. And there's perhaps no movement more fundamental than walking. It reinforces the alignment, stability, and coordinated muscle activation that supports how your body moves, whether you're doing strenuous exercise or simply going about your daily life. This is according to Dana Santis, a strength and conditioning specialist. Even though you walk every day, Dana does say you can make small adjustments to immediately improve your walking mechanics. So, keep your rib cage stacked over your pelvis. Avoid leaning over or arching your lower back. Allow your arms to swing naturally in coordination with your legs. Keep your gaze forward, your jaw relaxed, and then just breathe in through your nose and out through your mouth. I'm Dr. Sanjay Gupta, helping you live a better life.
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0: Your World Cup update. France beat Senegal earlier today 3-1, and Iraq is about to take on Norway. They're playing in Boston. And then tonight, 8 o'clock, the first Kansas City match of the World Cup, Argentina against Algeria. Gates opened, parking lot opened at 5, or 4, gates open at 5, and the match starts 8 o'clock tonight out at Arrowhead. We'll keep you updated on the soccer stuff.
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3: There's a two-vehicle crash on 169 Highway southbound past 9 Highway on the right shoulder. We've also got a stalled vehicle on 35 northbound at 75th Street on the right shoulder. I'm Sage with your right now traffic.
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13: Recent survey conducted by Common Sense Media found one-third of teenagers prefer AI companions over humans for serious conversations. There's a term for that, social offloading. And experts we talked to warned that this habit could be stunting emotional growth, leaving an already isolated generation who came of age during the pandemic even less prepared for the messiness of human interaction. Sure, AI can help you polish whatever it is you're looking to say, but that's not very human, right? It's the messiness that makes our interactions with each other so real. It's also what makes them so validating, help us to develop our confidence, our voice, our deep bonds with each other. Psychiatrists we talked to encouraged turning to family or friends when you're struggling to express yourself. They are keen to help. I'm Dr. Sanjay Gupta, helping you live a better life.
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Foghat on your home for classic rock. I'm Doug Medlock, broadcasting live from the Fox Studios here in Overland Park. Overland Park, Kansas, overlooking 435. Oh, traffic's moving a little slow. It's moving slow on the streetcar, too. My buddy Brad called and said the streetcars are packed with people in jerseys, soccer jerseys, kits, they call them. Soccer kits. I'm still learning the terms. It's match day in Kansas City. Algeria versus Argentina at 8 o'clock at Arrowhead. The entire planet will be watching our football stadium on TV tonight.

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0: I'm driving down the road. 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
1: Driving home to where?
0: I live in Kearney, and I'm driving from Spring Hill.
1: Oh, man. 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
0: I get paid for it, so I ain't complaining.
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0: This is Dino.
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0: 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When you

0: McCartney on your home for classic rock on match day in Kansas City. A beautiful sunny Tuesday, currently 26 degrees. Yeah, I said 26 degrees. I'm doing the temperature in Celsius now for our international visiting friends. So we here in America, we call it 80, but it's 26 degrees Celsius. Also, we drive on the right side of the road, man. Be careful.
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2: Right now, traffic from the Certified Transmission Traffic Desk.
3: There's a two-vehicle crash on 169 Highway southbound past 9 Highway on the right shoulder. We've also got a stalled vehicle on 35 northbound at 75th Street on the right shoulder. I'm Sage with your Right Now traffic.
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28: 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But you're not, not by a long shot. According to a new report by the Pew Research Center, 10% of U.S. adults are caring for a parent over age 65. Millions more are caring for a spouse or partner 65 or older. Beyond the sheer numbers, this report, perhaps unsurprisingly, found a major difference in caregiver well-being between men and women. One psychologist we spoke to suggested thinking 5 years in the future and imagining where you are right now. Will you be glad you took something on, or regretful that you didn't? You also need to cut yourself some slack, he said, especially women. Don't try to shoulder all of the burden by yourself. You might need to ask for help before you burn out. You'll be so glad you did. I'm Dr. Sanjay Gupta, helping you live a better life.
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It's going to feel a little more like summer tomorrow, high close to 90, more humidity. Then the humidity drops again for Thursday and Friday, so that'll be nice. But definitely going to feel more like summer. Big summer coming, too. 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This is one I'm looking forward to. The Double Vision Double Trouble Tour, August 14th, Foreigner and Lynyrd Skynyrd at the Morton Amphitheater.

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4: There's a multi-vehicle crash on 470 southbound past 40 Highway that has the left lane closed. In the downtown loop, a stalled vehicle on 71 northbound past 22nd Street on the left shoulder. I'm Sage with your right now traffic.
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27: Heart disease is still the leading cause of death here in the United States and around the world. But what if there was something you could do earlier in life to reduce the odds of becoming a statistic? Well, here in the United States, tens of millions of adults already take a statin to lower their cholesterol. But new guidance put out by the American College of Cardiology and the American Heart Association now emphasize that treating high cholesterol sooner could significantly reduce a person's lifetime risk of heart attack or stroke. How early are we talking? In your 30s, believe it or not. Of course, you need to talk to your doctor about whether statins are right for you, but you should know that the evidence is really starting to stack up that shows the earlier you get a jump on reducing lifelong exposure to plaque-causing lipids and lipoproteins, the better the odds are going to be for you. Make sure you get your cholesterol checked. That's the first step. I'm Dr. Sanjay Gupta, helping you live a better life.
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Bon Jovi on your home for classic rock in Kansas City. It's the afternoon show. I'm Doug Medlock. Thanks for riding home with me, Kansas City. Hey, at least it's a free ride.

Guns N' Roses with November Rain. Looks like our next chance rain will be tomorrow afternoon. It's going to be hot again tomorrow. Humid, could spark some storms in the afternoon. Just kind of a brief pop-up. And then Thursday, we're back down to low humidity, cooler temperatures Thursday and Friday. Going to be nice. We'll be living the fantasy.

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7: There's some congestion on 435 eastbound from Holmes backed up to Metcalf. Looks like you're also going to be seeing some congestion on 35 northbound from Johnson Drive backed up to 75th. I'm Sage with your right now traffic.
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20: If you're caring for an aging parent, you may feel quite often that you're alone in what you're doing. But you're not. Not by a long shot. According to a new report by the Pew Research Center, 10% of U.S. adults are caring for a parent over age 65. Millions more are caring for a spouse or partner 65 or older. Beyond the sheer numbers, this report, perhaps unsurprisingly, found a major difference in caregiver well-being between men and women. One psychologist we spoke to suggested thinking 5 years in the future and imagining where you are right now. Will you be glad you took something on, or regretful that you didn't? You also need to cut yourself some slack, he said, especially women. Don't try to shoulder all of the burden by yourself. You might need to ask for help before you burn out. You'll be so glad you did. I'm Dr. Sanjay Gupta, helping you live a better life.
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0: REO on your home for classic rock. It's the afternoon show. I'm Doug Medlock. Tomorrow, I'll give you another chance to win a $40 gift card to Dairy Queen. It's a great idea for Father's Day ice cream cakes. 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
13: More and more people are using magnesium supplements to help them sleep. But are they safe? And do they really work? Well, first, let's talk about actual magnesium. That's an essential mineral that is needed for more than 300 different processes in the body, according to one dietitian. And most people get enough of it simply from the foods they eat. Now, if you're not getting enough, there are a few different types of supplements you can try. But as always, you should talk to your doctor before starting any new medication or supplement, whether it's prescription or over the counter. Now, when it comes to the science, we looked into this, and I gotta say, there's not a lot of strong evidence that magnesium supplements will actually help you sleep. They might help you manage pain, they might help you lower your stress levels, or work to get your muscles to relax. And maybe it's those things then that help you get some better sleep. I'm Dr. Sanjay Gupta, helping you live a better life.
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0: The Doobie Brothers coming with Santana August 26th to the Morton Amphitheater. Coming to the radio next, Chuck Nasty. The Nasty Man will rock you through your Tuesday evening. And I'll be back for Hump Day tomorrow. Don't take any crap from anybody.
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17: You ever wake up in the middle of the night or maybe first thing in the morning and notice drool on your pillow? Unless you're sleeping next to someone who hasn't already seen all your good, bad, and ugly, it's probably not that big a deal and not anything to worry about, unless it's something that just started happening recently. When people drool at night, it's often because of a stuffy nose, acid reflux, or being a mouth breather. People who sleep on their stomach or side are more likely to drool than someone who sleeps on their back. But in some cases, drooling at night can be a warning sign of something more serious, like dental issues, sleep apnea, or even early symptoms of Parkinson's disease. 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They can recommend a sleep study to possibly get some answers. I'm Dr. Sanjay Gupta, helping you live a better life.
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